I can look up, go.

0: 2001, the Miracle Crusades. It wasn't a gathering, it was a landmark. People poured into that city from every corner, expectant, waiting for their salvation. Diverse kinds of disease and sicknesses were and they're healed. Hope came to the people and the light of the gospel so brightly.
1: The revelation is that it's just marvelous. Because I've never seen this type of crowd, not even a political rally or in any other rally. This is the crowd of people uncountable rushing into the scene. And they all believe that they'll get their miracle today. Now I believe that the God of yesterday will still be God of today and will be the God forevermore.
0: There he is, Pastor Chris. For decades, God has used him to bring healing, hope, salvation, and the gospel to millions across the nations.
2: I looked at the stadium and I said, in the name of Jesus, I will use this stadium for the kingdom of God. As now pack it out in the name of Jesus, not for football, for the crusade in the name of Jesus. I said, we're going to network the world. I don't ask him how. We sure will. God's too big to be questioned on how. The years have come and gone, and everything I told them came to pass.
0: And so it was. From Lagos, South Africa, across Europe.
3: The first time his mind is clear.
0: Across Asia, the Pacific Islands, for over 30 years. And he is still doing it. The only question is how many of you will join him?

big meetings. Do them now. This is the chance. You have to do them now. And let me tell you, no man stopping you.

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Friday, 28th, August 2026. Be the Pastor Chris in your city. 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

Hallelujah. Glory, glory, glory to God. Hallelujah. Good morning, my beautiful listeners all across Rivers State, Nigeria. Welcome to this beautiful program, Rhapsody of Realities Crusade. We call it the Night of a Thousand Crusades. It's one crusade happening all over the world. Yes, it's brought to you by Christ Embassy, Port Harcourt Zone 3. Let's start today with prayers. We'll be reading 1 Timothy chapter 2, verse 1. I urge then, first of all, that petitions, prayers, intercession, and thanksgiving be made for all people, for kings and all those in authority, that we may live peaceful and quiet lives in all godliness and holiness. Let's at this time begin to pray for our nation Nigeria, pray for Rivers State, and of course our beautiful city Port Harcourt. We'll pray for those in authority. We'll pray for our president, our governors, and those in national and state assemblies. And also we'll be praying for this beautiful program coming your way, that as God's word comes to you today, it will produce the fruit of what it talks about. Let us pray. Oh, hallelujah. Likra shanta kabasonte kirabaya. Lord, we thank you. Lord, we thank you for such a beautiful day that you've made. We are glad in it in the name of our Lord Jesus. We thank you for our nation, Nigeria. Malikra son zelegadia. We declare peace upon our land. Within our borders, peace. Hallelujah. Likra shasakte kirabaya. Oh, shalikra sikatala balidaba. We declare our leaders, oh God. We make laws, oh God, that are favorable to your righteous cause. In the name of the Lord Jesus Christ, we declare hallelujah, peace, hallelujah. We declare economic growth, hallelujah, development. In the name of the Lord Jesus Christ, we declare River State is peaceful, hallelujah. Port Harcourt is peaceful. Thank you, Lord, for your word.

progression. God is good to me. 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I prosper and continue prospering until I have become very prosperous. Because I am the seed of Abraham, I am making progress on every side. I have power over all the abilities and strategies of the devil. No matter how he tries or through any means he attempts to attack my body, the name of Jesus gives me the advantage and causes me to triumph always. Nothing and no one can prevail against me. Glory to God. Hallelujah. Glory.

0: Today's program is brought to you by Christ Embassy, Limitless Church, Port Harcourt Zone 3, 36 Jesse and Janice Street, off Peter Orderly, Port Harcourt. Like I said, it's Rhapsody of Reality's Crusade. Rhapsody is the number one most translated book in the world, over 8,000 languages in counting. Today, Friday 14th, August 2026, and the topic is You Are a Spirit Being. Our text is 1 Thessalonians 5:23. And the very God of peace sanctify you wholly, and I pray God your whole spirit and soul and body be preserved blameless unto the coming of our Lord Jesus Christ. Pastor begins by saying, to live effectively as a Christian, you must understand your true nature and identity. If you define yourself merely by what you see in the mirror or what you feel in your body, you will be limited to the natural realm. You know, Pastor here is saying that you are not just what you see, hear, or feel. You are beyond your body or your senses. The word reveals something deeper. You are a spirit being, created in the image of God, living in a body, and expressing yourself through a soul. That is to say, you are primarily a spirit. You have a soul, and you live in the body. Your body is like an encasement. It's like a housing. Praise the Lord. Let's go on. This is foundational to understanding your life in Christ. The Bible says the body without the spirit is dead. James 2:26. The real you is spirit. The body is the house where the spirit lives, meaning your spirit is encased, is carried about by your body. When the spirit departs, the body ceases to function. You know, the body gives you right to operate here on the earth. For your spirit to be able to participate here on earth, your body gives it that right of functionality. It may still be complete in form, but it's lifeless because the real person, the spirit, is gone. This is why you are not to relate to life through your senses. Pastor says something very beautiful here. He says, live from inside out. You know, it's important to understand that life doesn't just consist on the five senses. You know, don't be limited by that. The real you actually is your spirit. And it's important to live inside out, from your inside. Operate from your inside. Don't try to reach God externally. Relate to him from your spirit. You are alive to him from your spirit. Jesus said, that which is born of the spirit is spirit. That's in John 3 verse 6. When you were born again, your spirit was recreated. That's so profound, you know. People ask, how do I get born again? That's it. This shows it. When you get born again, your spirit becomes recreated. You didn't become a spirit. You were always a spirit. But now, even today, especially for you who hasn't been born again or you've not received Jesus into your life, you can become born again. But now you are a God-born spirit, alive with eternal life. Hallelujah. The Apostle Paul also affirms, for to be carnally minded is death, but to be spiritually minded is life and peace. Romans 8:6. Your life is designed to be lived from the spirit, not from the senses. That's God's plan. That's God's purpose for us. Live from your spirit. Many struggle because they are more conscious of their body than their spirit. No. Live from your spirit. Speak from your spirit. Your spirit knows God. I said to you, you can only contact God through your spirit. It knows God. It can hear God. That's where the light of God is. That's where the light of God can come and take residence in. even right now, if you receive Jesus after this reading. He says, you are one spirit with the Lord. Your spirit knows God. That's where the light of God is. That's where the Holy Spirit lives. You are one spirit with the Lord. The Bible says, but he that is joined unto the Lord is one spirit. 1 Corinthians 6:17. Live with this consciousness that you are a spirit being. Alive with the life of God. Therefore, today, express his nature and the fullness of his life in you. Hallelujah. Hallelujah. I'm a spirit. Hallelujah. For further study, I'd like you to read Hebrews 12:9, 1 Peter 3:4, and John 3:6. Would you say this prayer with me and mean it with your whole heart? Dear Father, you are great and greatly to be praised. Thank you for the life of Christ in me. I'm alive unto you and unto the realities of the kingdom. I live from my spirit, expressing your life and nature. Therefore, I walk in victory. I walk in dominion and excellence. In Jesus' name, amen, amen, amen. You know, just as we read, for you to be one with God, you need to confess Jesus as your Lord and Savior. And you're going to mean it with your heart, even right where you are. I'd like you to put your hand on your right hand on your chest and make this confession with all your heart. And right away, God will take residence in your spirit. Say with me, oh Lord God, I believe with all my heart in Jesus Christ, Son of the living God. I believe he died for me and God raised him from the dead. I believe he's alive today. I confess with my mouth that Jesus Christ is the Lord of my life from this day. Through him and in his name, I have eternal life. I'm born again. Thank you, Lord, for saving my soul. I'm now a child of God. Hallelujah. Hallelujah. Glory to God. I'm so glad for you. Congratulations. Now you are a child of God. I'd like to pray for you. If you're sick in your body, I'd like you to place your hand wherever you require healing, even at this time. Let us pray. Oh, Krashakti Kidabasakti. Lord, I thank you for my listeners. I thank you for those who have said this prayer of salvation. Thank you even now. The light of your glorious gospel has shone into their hearts and they've become one with your spirit. Thank you for they've been awakened to the fatherhood of God. Thank you, Lord, for you are their father and they are your children even now. Thank you for the newness of life, hallelujah, they've received. Lord, I thank you for as many as are sick and as listening, even right now. I rebuke that sickness from your body. I rebuke the pain and I cast it out of your body in the name of the Lord Jesus. I declare you healed, healed from the crown of your head to the soles of your feet. I declare wellness upon you in the name of the Lord Jesus Christ. Receive your healing right now. In the name of Jesus. Jesus makes you well. And I declare promotion has come to you on your job. Yes, your business is flourishing. You're making progress. Series of advancements in this month and beyond in the name of the Lord Jesus Christ. Yes. Light upon your life, upon your family, upon your children. Hallelujah. You have answers to all your questions. Yes, solutions has come to you even now. I declare life and peace upon you and your household in the name of the Lord Jesus Christ. Father, I thank you for my listeners. Yes, I declare God's blessings upon you. You are blessed. You are blessed. And you are making progress in the name of our Lord Jesus Christ. Amen. Amen and amen. Amen. Hallelujah. Congratulations once again. If you have testimonies you'd like to share with us, or you have inquiries you'd like to make, we'd like you to call this number, 080-290-67351. I'll take that again, 080-290-67351. And I'd like to invite you to Christ Embassy Limitless Church, 36 Jesse and Jenny Street, off Peter Audley Road. Rhapsody is available in over 8,000 languages. And Rhapsody is available in different formats. We have the e-copy, we have the physical copy, we have the early reader's copy for children 0 to 3. It is beautifully illustrated for your young minds. And we have Rhapsody of Realities for kiddies from 3 to 10. It's an excellent material that will raise up your children in godliness. We also have Rhapsody for teenagers. Yes, from 13 to 18. It's a must-have for your teenage children out there. They will need this excellent material that will guide them through their teenage age and turn their hearts to the Lord. And of course, we have Rhapsody for the adults. And Rhapsody is available on www.rhapsodyofrealities.org. And as I said, you can reach us on 080-290-67351. And of course, you can come to our church and be a part of our service this Sunday, 8 a.m., Christ Embassy Limitless Church, and on Wednesday, 12 noon lunch hour and 5:30 p.m. in the evening. We're expecting you and we look forward to having you. I've had a glorious time and I'm sure you had a beautiful time. I'd like to say God bless you and see you again. Bye-bye.
1: You have to receive this righteousness wherever you are today. It's a gift from God. It's the only way. How can you? You can't practice your own righteousness and please God. It can never work. He gives you his righteousness. He gives you the gift of his own righteousness. That's the gospel of Jesus Christ. That's what we preach. When we say gospel, good news, we're saying hello, everybody. You don't have to struggle to please God. Just receive the life that he gives you and you will have his righteousness, the ability to stand in his presence without guilt or inferiority or condemnation or failure. You have his life to live for him and the rightness of God in your spirit, the ability to do right, to please God. That's amazing. That's amazing. That is Christianity in depth. That's real Christianity. Living the life of God that he gave to you to live. So the Bible says when we are in Christ, we are new creatures. We're not what we used to be. We're born of his spirit. We're born of his word. We are different from the world. Christianity is not a religion. In religion, you try to please God. You try to find out what he wants. You try to read his law. You try. That's religion, in pursuit of God. In Christianity, he gives you the life to live for him.

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0: 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We don't just scratch the news, we dig deep for it. We place the force of the rock behind every story. And that's the power of the news. World news.
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0: 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I am Jimmy Mfoniso. Today, Friday, August 14th, 2026. The headlines: State Police Bill, Presidency extends public submission to August 21st. Rivers National Youth Council of Nigeria chairman calls for increased security on Ignatius Ajuri University campus. Rivers Police arrest 18 suspects, recover firearms and stolen vehicles. And on the foreign scene, 4 dead as historic rainfall hits Japan, triggering landslides and power outages. And in sports, Nigeria to miss Women's World Cup after South Africa and Ghana win playoffs. Details of these and more in a moment. Good morning once again, and now the news in full. President Bola Tinubu has assured members of the Nigerian Union of Petroleum and Natural Gas Workers, NUPENG, that Nigerians will ultimately enjoy the benefits of his administration's economic reforms, declaring that the federal government is determined to rebuild the economy and deliver a better Nigeria. Tinubu gave the assurance on Thursday when the leadership of NUPENG, led by its president, Salimon Oladiti, paid a courtesy visit to him at the presidential villa Abuja. The president, while commending NUPENG for its cooperation with his administration, said the union occupied a very critical nerve of the Nigerian economy and had played an important role in supporting the government's reform agenda. He recalled his engagement with the union before assuming office, particularly the meeting at Okodo, Lagos, where he had made his position on fuel subsidy clear despite threat of industrial action. According to him, the decision to remove the subsidy was necessary to prevent the continued distortion of the economy and redirect government resources towards projects capable of delivering long-term value to Nigerians. He said the federal government would soon publish details of how the funds saved from subsidy removal had been utilized. The president rejected arguments that the reforms were targeted at ordinary Nigerians, saying the benefits of a restructured economy would ultimately reach workers, families, and businesses across the country. Meanwhile, the presidential working group on the National Policing Bill has extended the deadline for the submission of memoranda and position papers on the proposed legislation to Friday, August 21st, 2026 at 5 p.m. West African time. Recall that it was earlier reported that the presidency on Wednesday announced that the public submission would close by 5 p.m. on Thursday, August 13th. In a statement signed by the Chief of Staff to the President and Chairman of the Presidential Working Group, Femi Gbajabiamila, on Thursday, the group said the extension was extended to ensure that interested individuals, institutions and organizations have adequate opportunity to make substantive contributions to the proposed legislation. The proposed legislation is extended to provide the operational, administrative, institutional, and funding framework necessary for an effective policing architecture that responds to Nigeria's evolving security needs while providing appropriate safeguards for accountability, professionalism, and the protection of citizens' rights. Still on national, the Nigerian Customs Service, NCS, has dismissed allegations of increased smuggling, revenue leakages, recruitment irregularities, and manipulations of promotions within the service, describing the claims as a misrepresentation of its operations and administrative processes. The service made it made its position known in a statement issued on Thursday by its National Public Relations Officer, Deputy Controller Abdullahi Mawada, in a response to an investigative report published on August 7, 2026. The report had alleged that smuggling was worsening along the Seme border, Ikorodu, Ilaru, Ipokia, and Ebetikishi border corridors in Ogun and Oyo states. It also raised questions about the use of the 846 violation code for the vehicles at Apapa, Tinkan Island, and PTML area commands, alleging that weaknesses in the process were being used to underdeclare the value of imported vehicles and reduce custom duties. However, the NCS said the allegations did not reflect the reality of its enforcement activities. To River State. The River State government says it will constitute a panel next week to address land grabbing, boundary disputes, encroachment, and related security concerns between Eleme and neighboring communities. The decision followed a security meeting with the state governor, chairman of the Eleme Local Government Council of Barilomate Olo, welcomed the move, saying the long-standing dispute over ancestral lands had contributed to tension and pockets of insecurity in the area. Olo also raised concerns over some real estate operators, accusing them of fueling land grabbing and allegedly selling disputed lands to unsuspecting buyers without proper checks. He urged property buyers and estate firms to verify land titles, approvals, and other relevant documents before transaction. He assured the state government of Eleme cooperation in finding a lasting solution and urged all parties to abide by existing government white papers, court judges, and other legal instruments. Olo, however, clarified that the proposed state panel would not affect the ongoing work of the Land Dispute Investigation Panel, already constituted by the Eleme Local Government Council. And in security in River State, the River State Police Command has arrested 18 suspects and recovered 47 firearms, 102 rounds of live ammunition and 12 stolen vehicles during various operations conducted between June and August 2026. The Commissioner of Police, River State Command, CP Olubenga Adepoju, disclosed this during a press briefing at the command headquarters in Port Harcourt yesterday. The CP also said three members of the gang that attacked police officers on stop and search duty in Alu on June 29, 2026, had been arrested.
1: That operatives of the Violent Crime Response Unit, VCRU, and kidnapping of the command have arrested three members of that gang. They are one, Madu Abuchi Emeka, 34 years, the gang leader, known as Dr. Wonchinedu Owo, 42 years, and Kamachi Joe, 28 years, who is their amora. During interrogation, he confessed and led us to the hideout at their hideout at Omogwa. We recovered the two stolen AK-47 rifles from their hideout. We are still on the trail of the fourth suspect, which very soon we will get arrested.
0: Adepoju, during the briefing, also disclosed that five members of the suspected kidnapping syndicate were arrested in Uibo local government area.
1: On kidnapping, we arrested five members of a kidnapping syndicate in Obibu local government area. They are one, Ezekiel Emmanuel, 44 years, male. Chukuma Mbanefo, 51 years, male. Nicola Dala, 65 years, male. And two others. They confessed to carrying out kidnapping in Komkom Railway, Obema, and Afan community. Further to that, on the 27th July 2026, we arrested two more suspects from the same network. One, Ane Le Obogu, 35 years, the gang Amora, and Kenneth AK, who's 38 years. Exhibit covers including one AK-47 rifle and one SMG rifle.
0: Correspondent OLNN reports that the Commissioner of Police, Olugbenga Adepoju, further cautioned that the River State won't be safe haven for criminals, adding that the police is working closely with military, Departments of State Services, Nigerian Security and Civil Defense Corps, and other stakeholders to improve security in the state. Meanwhile, the chairman, National Youth Council of Nigeria in Rivers State, Chimenem Wolu, has called on students of Ignatius Adjo University of Education to shun cultism. Wolu, in an interview, said it's obvious that the school management no longer has the capacity to contain cultism in the school, while urging security agencies to beef up security on the campus.
2: My advice for students of tertiary institution, even the Ignatius, which is now our basis of discussion, is that they should shun cultism. Now, why the students are involved in cultism, that is what I cannot tell. And we are calling on the security of the school, River State Government, and Commissioner of Police to please put an end to this. Because I discovered over time, if I'm not mistaken, like the man in the studio said, I think this is the 8th or 10th times. It means that the school cannot even handle the insecurity in the school. So it is right time the government of the state comes in, and the commissioner of police, who is the chief security of the state, to also come in.
0: The chairman, National Youth Council of Nigeria in River State, Chimenem Wolu, also announced plans to empower 10,000 Rivers youth with different skills.
2: It's just a 10,000 youth skill acquisition program. You know, when people hear the number, they keep imagining 10,000. Is it possible? But I want to tell you that it's very much possible, because modalities and plans for this program has already been made before now. So it's just to kick off the program. This program is being put in place to change the narrative that River State youths are not lazy. We are hardworking people, we are innovative, and we are intelligent. So we want to bring out the best of River State youth. And at the same time, it's also, you know, awaken the government of River State to build us a youth hub center, which we have been crying and clamoring for. So why waiting for the government? Because I waited for too long. We want to start training ourselves to let them know that we are ready to take over the technological industry. That is just the brain boss behind this training.
0: The chairman, National Youth Council of Nigeria, Chimenem Wolu, also called on other factions of the National Youth Council in the state to desist from creating divisions among the youth body, but come together towards forging a united youth front.
2: The National Youth Council of Nigeria is the umbrella body of the youth in the state. Like I told you, I'm chairman of the council. So whosoever that is forming faction, if you don't want to come and work with me, I will not give you any attention, because it's a distraction. You can imagine now, this is International Youth Day, and I'm busy training River State 10,000 youths, and somebody is busy going to the environmental sanitation room, Okoro Flyover, Aji Flyover, and all over. And now you expect me to go and start talking about that. I say, distraction. I'm someone that is focused, and I'm focused in what I'm doing. So anyone that wants to work with the council, the real council should call. Rivers people know their youth council chairman. I don't need to start announcing myself. Just like the governor of a state, will you come and start shouting radio that I'm the governor of this state? Everybody know the governor of that state. I run an open door policy government. If they are willing, let them come. I can equally give them slots to bring people for this training, but I cannot go and start looking for them. My door is open. I'm willing and very open for dialogue and discussion.
0: In another development, the Nwasi Baribani led a National Youth Council of Nigeria in River State has hailed a return of peace in the state after the prolonged political crisis. Nwasi Baribani, at a press briefing, expressed confidence that the return of peace amongst the political gladiators in the state would propel the needed development in the River State.
3: On behalf of the leadership and members of the NYC and River State chapter, we hereby pass a vote of confidence on the political leader of River State, Chief Barrister E.N. Wikes, in recognition of his demonstrated commitment to the growth and development of our state, always putting River State first and prioritizing the collective interests of our people. Have you not been so?
4: Not so.
3: Attracting significant political and developmental projects to River State, thereby contributing to the growth of our communities and infrastructure, the completion of Bodo Bonny Road, fast-tracking the East-West Road project, etc., are testimonies of a viable federal government presence in River State.
0: Our correspondent report that the youth leader Mwasia Baribani also called for appointment of a commissioner for youth in the state in order to coordinate and pilot the affairs of youth in the state, amongst other demands, as part of moves to combat one-chance robberies in different parts of the state. The River State government has set October 31st as the deadline for the commercial vehicles operators to paint their vehicles in approved state colors as part of measures to curb rising cases of one-chance robbery in the state. The Permanent Secretary, Ministry of Transport, Vera Sam DK, announced the deadline during a stakeholders' meeting with transport unions in the state on Thursday. The meeting focused on transportation operations, safety, and compliance with government policies. She said the enforcement will begin on November 1st. She says the measure is aimed at making commercial vehicles easier to identify and helping to curb one-chance robberies. The transport unions had initially appealed for enforcement to begin on January 1st next year, saying operators need more time to comply because of the current economic situation and the rainy season. Following the deliberations, the government moved the initial September deadline to the end of October. State Chairman of the National Union of Road Transport Workers, Boma Tom George, says the transport unions are ready to comply with government's directive. We'll go on a quick break right now, but when we come back, the foreign news. Please stay with us.
5: Rivers, are you ready? The big one is coming to Port Harcourt, South, Nigeria. The Rivers Dialogue. Keynote speakers, Professor Joash Amupitan San, INEC Chairman, Nigeria. Malam Lanre Isa Onilu, Director General, National Orientation Agency, Abuja, Nigeria. Date, October 20th, 2026. Time, 9 a.m. The Rivers Dialogue. Anticipate. 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
0: Welcome back, and now to the foreign news. Eastern Japan's Chiba region, with which neighbors Tokyo, has been pummeled by torrential rain, with at least four people dead, five injured, and one missing. More than 100,000 households have been urged to evacuate the severe weather-triggered landslide and power outages. For the first time in Chiba, Japan's weather authority last night issued a level 5 warning, its highest alert level, before downgrading to level 4 this morning. Chiba Governor Kumagai Toshihito has conveyed his condolences and vowed to prioritize rescue efforts amid torrential downpours over the region. Authorities confirmed at least four people in the Chiba Prefecture have died. The victims include a man in his 60s found floating on a flooded road and a 66-year-old woman stuck in her submerged car. More men were also found dead in the streets, according to the Chiba Prefecture Disaster Management Office.
5: And now, sports news.
0: And in the world of sports, Nigeria Super Falcons have failed to qualify for the FIFA's Women's World Cup for the first time after a 2-1 defeat to South Africa in a playoff at the 2026 Women's Africa Cup of Nations. The Falcons had been knocked out after the WAFCON quarterfinals by Cameroon, but got another chance to reach next year's World Cup through the playoff in Casablanca. Second half from Tembi Katlana and Refilio Jane gave South Africa victory. Christy Ncheba pulled one back from the penalty spot in the 93rd minute, but goalkeeper Kaylin Swart produced a late save to deny Michelle Alozie a seal to the win. Nigeria's failure means the Super Falcons will miss the Women's World Cup for the first time, while South Africa and Ghana will represent Africa in the Intercontinental or Inter-Confederation qualifiers.
5: Over to entertainment news.
0: And now the world of entertainment. Big Brother Niger season 11 housemates have won their first wager after 3 weeks of the show's commencement. The wager, themed Grass to Grace, was directed by one of the contestants, Saltex, and presented on Thursday. Speaking during the review season, Biggie said the performance reflected the efforts they put into preparation. When Biggie asked why the presentation was short, Tram explained that the music limitation stopped the group from presenting more content. The win ended a two-week wager losing streak for the contestants since the premiere of the show on July 26. And that has been the world news on The Beat 99.9 FM. But before I go, here are the headlines that made the stories. You heard that state police bill presidency extends public submission to August 21. You also heard that the Rivers National Youth Council of Nigeria chairman calls for increased security on Ignatius Ajuri University campus. You also heard that Rivers police arrest 18 suspects, recover firearms and stolen vehicles. And on the foreign scene, you also heard that four dead as historic rainfall hits Japan, triggering landslides and power outages. And in sports, you also heard that Nigeria or Super Falcons to miss Women's World Cup after South Africa and Ghana win playoffs. Kindly send your eyewitness reports to our news desk via WhatsApp on 0906-552-8838. I am Jimmy Mfoniso. Good morning.
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Very good morning to you. Welcome to the show, Sports Extra on the Beat. 99.9 FM, the heartbeat of Port Harcourt with Benson Clement. Sad day for Nigerian football. Super Falcons of Nigeria, they will not be at the World Cup as Iga Swiatek lifts the Canadian Open title. Of course, not forgetting Ben Shelton, the American, also winning it again. Back to back for that man, Ben Shelton, the Canadian Open. And also on Sports Extra, Victor Osimhen to Arsenal? Well, we'll find out on the show. Don't go anywhere. I'll be right back with the details.

0: So Sports Extra begins with news from the world of tennis, where Poland's six-time tennis major champion known as Iga Swiatek lifted her first title in 2026 after beating world number two Elena Rybakina 6-2, 6-3 in the Canadian Open final in Toronto, of course, in the early hours of today.
1: Sensational Swiatek takes the title in Toronto. Dialed in from day one.
0: The triumph, or the title triumph in Toronto, marked Iga Swiatek's 12th WTA 1000 crown, moving her past Aryna Sabalenka, of course, who has 11th, for the second most since the format debuted in 2009. Now, the former world number one, of course, now trails only Serena Williams, who has 13 such titles. Let's take a listen to Iga Swiatek.
2: Iga, congratulations. Your first title here in Canada and your first title of 2026. Just what does this title mean to you?
3: It means a lot. I'm speechless a little bit because the journey has been bumpy this season. So to be here and to hold the trophy and to win against, you know, the best players for sure means a lot. And I'm just proud of myself and super happy.
0: You just heard from Iga Swiatek. Now let's go to the men's event, where Ben Shelton, he broke into the scene by winning his first ever ATP Masters 1000 championship a year ago in Toronto. Now, he earned his second crown at that level by successfully defending his Canadian Grand Prix this morning, defeating American Brandon Nakashima 6-3, 7-6 to win the National Back Open in Montreal.
1: Shelton delivers a masterful performance in Montreal that will yield the most glittering of prizes. The chase is complete for Le Double Canadien, the Canadian double in Toronto and Montreal.
0: Well, it was the fourth time this century a male player won the Canadian title back-to-back. Rafael Nadal was the most recent to do so in 2018-2019, Andy Murray 2010 and 2010, and Novak Djokovic did it, of course, in 2011-2012, of course, accomplished the feat previously. Now Ben Shelton has done it. He's on Sports Extra.
4: In Canada, last year in Toronto, this year in Montreal, what's your secret to the success in Canada?
5: Yeah, I don't know. I feel at home here. I feel like the conditions suit me really well. I feel like the crowds really get behind me here. And I think that this is just great tournaments. Toronto here, amazing cities and a lot of fun to be here and compete. So to go back to back, it means a lot to me, and super happy with where I'm this week.
0: Let's move on now to LIV Golf, because LIV Golf players have been warned that the season ending team championship later this month is said to be cancelled. Now, tickets for the event in Michigan, that's in the United States of America, cannot now be purchased online, with LIV Golf's official website stating both ground passes and hospitality passes are no longer available. Now, as first reported by The Telegraph, next week's tournament in Indiana looks increasingly likely to be to be the final event of the 2026 campaign. However, LIV Golf is yet to make an official announcement amid reports or further reports that John Rahm could leave the league. Now, let's talk about football. We'll begin with the Women's Africa Cup of Nations, where Malawi, the CAF Women's Africa Cup of Nations debutants, have already written their names in the history books. But that story will continue on Sunday when they face Cameroon in the final decider in Rabat at 8 p.m. Now, the winner of the CAF Women's Africa Cup of Nations, Morocco 2026, will walk away with the prestigious trophy and, of course, significantly increased prize money of $2 million. The $2 million prize money is among the highest in women's national team football. Now, let's take a look at Malawi,

0: place in the CAF-WAFCON final in some style. Now, Cameroon, of course, they return to the final after 10 years. They will play in the final, or in their first final since 2016, when the Indomitable Lionesses lost to Nigeria. Now, their route to the 2026 decider, or to the 2026 final, has included two impressive knockout victories. Now, in the quarterfinals, they produced one of the biggest upsets of the tournament by eliminating defending champions and record 10-time winners Nigeria 1-0, gaining some revenge for their defeat in the final a decade ago. Now, after 120 minutes without a goal, Cameroon prevailed 3-1 in the penalty shootout, eliminating the host in front of a partisan crowd at the Mola Al-Hassan Stadium. And of course, the bronze medal match right now, we see Morocco face Algeria. That match will happen tomorrow, being Saturday at 6 p.m. But on Sunday, it will be the final between Malawi and Cameroon. Now, that takes us to the 2027 World Cup qualifiers, because Ghana came from behind to defeat Cote d'Ivoire 2-1 to secure a place in the FIFA Women's World Cup 2027 Inter-Confederation Playoffs after a dramatic CAF Women's Africa Cup of Nations playoff in Casablanca last night. The result keeps alive Ghana's hopes of returning to the Women's World Cup for the first time since 2007 and gives the Black Queens another route towards qualification for Brazil 2027. For Cote d'Ivoire, the defeat ends their hopes of reaching a second Women's World Cup following their sole previous appearance in 2015. Now, let's talk about the Super Falcons of Nigeria, because South Africa kept their FIFA Women's World Cup Brazil 2027 hopes alive with a determined 2-1 victory over Nigeria in their CAF Women's Africa Cup of Nations Morocco 2026 playoff decided last night. Now, despite seeing their CAF WAFCON campaign come to an end before the semifinals, the Bayana produced a spirited display to overcome the Super Falcons and move one step closer to securing a place at the global showpiece. Now, the result sees Bayana to the next stage of the FIFA Women's World Cup qualification pathway. Of course, where they will continue their quest for a place at the global finals in Brazil in 2027. So sad for the Super Falcons of Nigeria. The men failed to qualify for the World Cup. Same as the women. The men failed to win the AFCON, even though they came third. The women, of course, they didn't get to the third position. Anyways, let's talk about the Super Falcons of Nigeria, because Nigeria's Super Falcons are expected to play high-profile international friendlies ahead of their FIFA Under-20 Women's World Cup campaign in Poland. Now, of course, this is good news, right? Anyways, report claimed that Moses Aduku's coached Falcons will play host Poland and South Korea in a preparatory match before, of course, the tournament kicks off. And as it stands right now, Nigerian guests currently fine-tuning preparations in Abuja will jet out for the tournament on the 24th of August 2026. That is 2026. And of course, the draw against New Caledonia and China in Group C. Nigeria kick off their campaign against Spain. That is on the 7th of September. But their preparatory match will be against Poland and Korea Republic. That's good. Anyways, let's now turn our attention to CAF President Dr. Patrice Motsepe. Well, he has said that the position of embattled FIFA President Gianni Infantino can only be decided by FIFA elections. Now, Europe's governing body, that is the UEFA, and the Asian Football Confederation, that is the ASC, and not forgetting the CONCACAF, which oversees football in the Caribbean, North and Central America, have accused Infantino of deception following his abandoned plan to sell off stakes in the men's World Cup to private investors. Now, it is understood that the trio, talking about UEFA, the AFC, that's the Asian Football Confederation, and CONCACAF, wants to give Infantino the chance to resign and leave his position with dignity without seeking re-election in March next year. But Patrice Motsepe, a FIFA vice president and the president of CAF, that is Confederation of African Football, insists that if opponents want to take out Infantino, they must follow procedure and go through the ballot box. Let's hear him.
1: You've got to be careful. You've got to be very careful.

0: There are elections taking place next year. Shouldn't we allow that process to continue and let the 211 members decide? I mean, there are many times when I want the candidate to win, doesn't win. Whoever wins, I'm going to support you. So, you know, let's... I get too many telephone calls from too many member associations worldwide. And what I like is to focus on the unity, the cooperation. How do we continue to develop and grow football in the midst of the challenges we have? Deal with those challenges. We will resolve it and we'll move on. Let the people decide. If there are candidates who want to stand against it, put up their names.
1: What you just heard from Dr. Patrice Motsepe, the CAF president. Now, the 2027 Spanish Super Cup will be held in Turkey at Istanbul's Atatürk Olympic Stadium. The final four tournament will take place from February 2nd to the 7th, that is 2027, and will feature football club Barcelona, Real Madrid, Atletico de Madrid, and Real Sociedad, the federation said in a statement. Now, Saudi Arabia has hosted the competition since 2020, but was ruled out as the dates coincide with the Asian Cup, the continent's premier men's international football tournament. Football club Barcelona are the reigning Super Cup champions after beating Real Madrid in the 2026 final. Now, the Spanish Super Cup features the winners of winners and the runners-up of La Liga and the Copa del Rey. Now, let's talk about Mikel Arteta. He says Arsenal are actively looking for more new signings in the transfer market, but admits there is only a small pool of available players who can take them to the next level. Let's take a listen to that man, Mikel Arteta, the Arsenal manager.
2: Well, there is more that we want to do because every time we have an opportunity to improve the squad and bring more quality and depth to the squad, we need to do that. But we are actively trying to do so. The thing in the market, it doesn't just depend on you, and we are very clear on that. But the approach, the will, and the desire of the club, that's unquestionable, and we're going to try to do that. But we cannot promise that that we're going to do it because, as again, it doesn't only depend on us.
3: Hi, Mikel. Hi. With the transfer market, obviously, Arsenal being such a big club coming off a title-winning season, in terms of getting them 1% of players, the best players, how hard is that, especially when so much competition, so much wage demands and everything else attached to it? It's all good having a will, isn't it? But how difficult is it to get them in?
2: But that's the demands, I think. As you said, I think for the margins to improve, there are very few players in the market that are available to do that and bring that to the club, but again, we are actively looking to improve that, and we're going to try.
1: You just heard from Mikel Arteta. Now, let's stay with them because Premier League champions Arsenal are reportedly held talks with Turkish giants Galatasaray over the possibility of signing Nigerian international Victor Osimhen, according to the Mirror newspaper. Now, Galatasaray initiated discussions over Arsenal deal of Gabriel Martinelli and Ethan Nwaneri, but Osimhen has also been raised with a stunning swap deal now a consideration. Martinelli and Nwaneri are among the players Mikel Arteta is willing to offload this summer, and Galatasaray are interested in both. Now, of course, according to the Telegraph, Galatasaray have offered £38.4 million for Gabriel Martinelli and are also exploring a move for Ethan Nwaneri, who spent last season on loan with Olympique de Marseille. Now, during talks, of course, it is reported that a move for Osimhen to Arsenal was proposed. This is where I wrap it up on Sports Extra this morning. Thank you so much for being part of the show. There will be a repeat of Sports Extra that will happen this evening at 6:15. But let me remind you that this weekend we have lots of games. First, tomorrow being Saturday, we have the North African Derby, talking about the Women's Africa Cup of Nations third place game between Morocco, the host, and Algeria. Then on Sunday at 8 p.m., of course, the Morocco Algeria match is at 6 p.m. Then on Sunday, 8 p.m., it will be Malawi versus Cameroon, the finals of the Women's Africa Cup of Nations. Then, of course, also on Sunday at 4 p.m. precisely, Manchester City up against, Arsenal up against Manchester City as regards the FA Community Community Shield. Of course, I look forward to that. And I look forward to, of course, having you on the show this evening at 6:15 p.m. Thank you once again for being part of Sports Extra. My name is Ben St. Clement, and you do enjoy the rest of your weekend. God bless you.

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3: 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All right. 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Oh, you didn't know?
0: Hold on tight. 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

0: Yeah. It feels good to have reached the end of the week.
1: TGIAS.
0: Yes. I like the fact that I'm infecting people with that. It's interesting because this week went by like that.
1: Yeah, it was so quick.
0: I don't understand why. Well, they say time flies when you're having fun. Did we have fun this week? Yeah, I guess we did. There was less bad news than usual.
1: This week,
0: yeah. Which says a lot because there was still a decent amount of bad news.
1: Bad news, but
0: there was less than usual. And we like that. Gradually, half bread is better than chin-chin.
1: Yeah.
0: We'll eventually get there to that full loaf. My name is Alan.
1: And I'm RJ.
0: And we are about to go on a journey for the end of the week through the BBC, through the Punch, through the Guardian, and maybe you as well. No, that came out wrong. But anyway... You can still hit us up, 0808-548-5999. I do believe I owe somebody some money from yesterday. I tried, but the number I was seeing, like, I was not sure the name was the same. So rather than send money to the wrong person, I decided to wait and come today and check. So if you're listening right now, Itekenna, I have not forgotten you. I could not even sleep because I had not given you your money. Restless was I.
1: He can give it to me on your behalf.
0: Yes,
1: though.
0: Of course, yes. Let's kick it on the BBC, shall we? Afghan women speak to the BBC after 5 years of Taliban rule. Now, since seizing power in 2021, the ultra-conservative rulers, that's a very soft way of putting it, have severely restricted the freedoms of women and girls.
1: I mean, I wonder how they feel. So if I think I'm a free person now, as a human being, I can do whatever I want. I wonder how they feel.
0: And it makes me wonder how people in America are complaining. How they can say America is oppressive. It's baffling to me.
1: If you think about some other countries where things are even worse, you will know that even Nigeria is better.
0: That's not like saying that we're excusing Nigeria or anything. But the point is still there. That there are places that we are better off than. Unprecedented rains in Japan kill 4 people. Ay, ay, ay.
1: Rain.
0: So the storm cut power to more than 20,000 households and left 7,000 people stranded at Tokyo's Narita Airport. Romania shuts only nuclear plant as heat causes huge drop in Danube River level. So the Cernavoda plant, which produces 20% of Romania's electricity, is not expected to be restarted within the next 10 days.
1: Okay, so some places are having heat waves, some places are having waves. My God, what's going on?
0: No, the no power one we can relate to. Yeah. Technically, the flooding too.
1: We can relate to the flooding, the low power, the heat wave, everything.
0: Yeah. Conditions on U.S. aircraft carrier at sea for more than, 250 days raises alarm. So they were deployed, I believe, in November.
1: Mm-hmm.
0: As part of whatever is going on with the whole Hamas thing and everything, the U.S. carrier has about a capacity of 5,000 people or so. Mm-hmm. That's about the number of people. So imagine being at sea with that many people for that long, not really doing anything. And they're like, why haven't you guys come to relieve us? And the U.S. government is being political about it for some weird reason. So now they're saying that some people have been jumping overboard.
1: Ooh.
0: Some are still thinking about it. Jumping overboard means that, you get some medical rescue of some sort and you get to leave.
1: How do you know? What if you don't get a medical rescue?
0: Exactly. So is that. So now, obviously, the Democrats are trying to use that as a way of saying, Trump, you have failed these men. Why are they there? Let us go and inquire as to why they are suffering rather than actually figuring out how to bring them back. You know, it's weird. Politics.
1: He has failed them, though.
0: Has he? You can't blame him particularly for these things. He can't be everywhere at once.
1: Okay.
0: You blame whoever does the deployment. And who is supposed to have done the redeployment and all of that. But 5,000 people at one place for a while, for 250 days.
1: The president should then do something about it.
0: He's busy.
1: These are human beings, though.
0: True, I'm just messing around. This is true. But I believe they're going to get some sort of succor very soon. But for some reason, Congress has to sit down. I don't get politics sometimes.
1: Yeah.
0: I really don't.
1: Something is happening and it's really serious. And you guys have to sit and talk about it.
0: I get paid for that. Must be nice. No wonder everybody wants to do it. Engine parts smashed Ryanair window that man's head was sucked out of, reports say. Oh, okay. So a preliminary report by US investigators say an engine fan blade broke on last month's flight from Greece to Germany. Yeah. That sounds like a part
1: I,
0: of
1: I,
0: like
1: I feel
0: a,
1: like we have taking this news before.
0: Yeah, around when it happened. Yeah, well, you know, still, it just makes you think of Final Destination a little bit differently.
1: So scary.
0: So scary. Because of that, I don't drive behind certain vehicles.
1: Those ones that carry bamboo.
0: Anything, yo. Metal rods.
1: Metal rods, yeah.
0: Boots, cows. Anything carrying anything, yo. I'd rather park on the side of the road and wait.
2: And big cars,
0: yeah. No. Mba. Can't be me. U.S. says dozens of countries help China dodge Trump's tariffs. Okay, that's nice. Family of Irish plane crash victim awarded $29 million in damages. You can't put a price tag on the human life, but
1: yeah, but that's good.
0: That's a lot, but still, you can't put a price tag on human life. Like, it's one of those things, bittersweet. They'll probably be celebrating because of the money, but still sad because they lost the person.
1: Mm.
0: Which one would you think would be more, the bitterness or the sweetness?
1: Bittersweet.
0: Person fined after using foghorn to wake sleeping polar bear. That.
1: Ooh, okay. Was the polar bear, what's the word for those things? Hibernation.
0: Yes.
1: So he woke a hibernating polar bear.
0: And I don't think.
1: I thought they can't wake up.
0: No, they can, but it takes a lot to wake them up at that point in time, and they are not going to wake up happy.
1: They are like, lucky.
0: Imagine yourself, somebody waking you up, and then you're supposed to be sleeping for 2-3 months, and somebody wakes you in between. Wow.
1: They are lucky they are not in Nigeria. They would have gotten eaten or something.
0: 3,890 euros was the fine for this. Well, I wonder if it was worth it. Yeah.
1: And if he was in Nigeria, he would have gotten no fine, zero fine.
0: Well, he would probably let the thing eat you. Straight up, like, who wants to intercede on your behalf?
1: I mean, people don't do crazy things like that in Nigeria.
0: Speaking of crazy things, Bumble divides users by ditching its signature women first chat rule. Do you know what Bumble is?
1: Mm-mm.
0: No, it's one of those chat sites, you know, where you get to meet people.
1: Oh, yeah,
0: it's a dating app. I may or may not have been on it at some point in time, yeah. But the interesting thing about this thing is, even when you match on with people, it's the woman that's supposed to make the first move. Like, you as a guy, you cannot chat with a girl unless she chats with you first to, like, stop people from harassing women and all of that.
1: I like that.
0: But then a lot of working women came there. By working women, you know what I mean. And then, also, women don't have game. Like, at all. You all don't know how to approach people. Like, you think hi is enough, and then the guy is just supposed to carry on from there.
1: Yeah, now hi is enough approach.
0: The art of conversation is lost on women when they don't, when they're the ones that are supposed to make the first move. So a lot of women started complaining about how they were finding it difficult to start a conversation, aka a day in every man's life.
1: I mean, just say hi, and hi is good. Hi is okay.
0: It's not okay.
1: It is, though.
0: No, it's not. If you want to get to know somebody, you go beyond hi. You're like, oh, there was single word answers. Those things are very off.
1: I feel like men are meant to put in more effort.
0: Why?
1: Because
0: we were born into slavery, Abby. Born to suffer. Massa. Okay. So anyway, the dating app has divided its users by dropping its signature rule, which allowed only women to send the first message to a match.
1: Okay, so now men can send.
0: Yeah.
1: Are you guys satisfied now?
0: Well, the thing is, it's now going to be ditched following a trial which showed more engagement and a survey among users which found 66% of women prefer men to send the message first. Lazy. Sorry.
1: I mean, 66% is almost half.
0: Y'all can't work for your love. It's amazing to see. Really, it is. All right, 7:43 right now on the morning rush. We shall return with the punch with The Guardian. And with you as well. We've got two guests coming later on, along with a chart that represents the Garden City to the fullest, the PH Top 5. And RJ with all her stars on her face. Fitzy West, Big Fish, ahead.

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3: Back to life, back to reality. It's 7:52 on the 14th of August, 2026. It happens to be a Friday.
4: Oh, I'm so excited.
3: And I just can't hide it. I just cannot hide it at all. We are about to come to the punch and see what's hitting us on the Nigerian side of the news. Real Warri Pikin and Delta Group's resolved disputes over planned show. Now, I went over it and I talked to somebody who is extremely passionate about that area and everything that goes on there. Mm-hmm. And it turned out at what I thought was not exactly what was the case. Okay. So I can't really speak so much on it, but it's good that they found a resolution to it. But my own concern is like, it feels like a general thing that happens when one area is referred to. Like, for example, somebody is coming to do something in Emoha, but the person is in Lagos.
4: Yeah.
3: So often you hear them say, I'm going to Port Harcourt.
4: Yeah.
3: Even though it's not Port Harcourt they're going to.
4: Oh, yeah.
3: You see what I mean there? Mm-hmm. So that was the kind of scenario, but it went a lot deeper than that with a lot more roots and branches. Yeah, deep stuff. 2027, Makinde picks ex-DSS DG Daura as running mate, rallies opposition.
4: Okay. We're going to be seeing more of this.
3: A lot of rallying.
4: Yeah.
3: Yes. It's like Game of Thrones. It's like, for real, we have so many houses competing to rule everybody. And how many are actually trying to actually take care of everybody?
4: I get it. Politics is really exciting.
3: Me?
4: It is.
3: But if it's done well, should it be exciting?
4: It should.
3: There shouldn't be that much intrigue and...
4: No, everybody wants to know what's going to happen. Even when it's done well, it's always so intriguing.
3: Really? I would argue that some of the best countries with the best political structures and everything, you rarely hear anything about them.
4: Like?
3: Iceland, Greenland, all those places.
4: They are not popular.
3: Because everything is working. When you look at the index and all
4: of
3: that.
4: I heard that that's like the safest country.
3: Yeah, so when you think about it now, it seems like, look at America, how popular their own politics is. You see, it's like a circus, right? Ours here is just, it's always, for time immemorial, it's always been, I feel like River State is the most interesting state when it even comes to all of this stuff.
4: Rivers people like politics.
3: We do, yes. We're deep into it. Not everybody, but a good portion of them. Yeah. Even the people who don't still keep up just because you can't escape it. It's like, you see politicians coming, it's like rock stars. Like,
4: These are the real celebrities in Port Harcourt.
3: Yes.
4: In Lagos, they have actual celebrities. Port Harcourt, they have politician celebrities.
3: Yeah, and another group I will not mention because people will vex. Yes. No. So Ghana police foil bank robbery, killed two suspects. Ooh, how did it go down? So the Ghana Police Service has arrested a suspected member of a robbery syndicate and killed two others in a foiled attempt to rob three banks in Accra. The arrested suspect was identified as Augustine Mazi. Ooh. I don't want to believe that's one of us, but okay. So the police disclosed this in a statement posted on their X handle on Thursday. According to the statement, the police received intelligence about 10:45 a.m. on the 13th of August that a gang was prepared to attack GCB Bank, Echo Bank, and Zenith Bank, all located in Labon.
4: My God.
3: Snitch. We like snitches like that. Stop the crime before it happens. Why not?
4: That was good.
3: Yeah. No, like, it should be like that. But that's why I like Nigerians here. Like, once little information comes and you feel like a reward can come, bam.
4: They will just
3: sell you out. Sell you out. Seven workers killed, 19 rescued in India tunnel accident. Yeah. Governorship poll, police lockdown Oshun, DIG, 30 CPs deployed.
4: Okay, let's see how it's going to go down.
3: I don't know, every time I see the word deployed or I hear it in my mind, I always imagine like a chopper or a bunch of choppers dropping them and them tumbling out tactically.
4: Change that imagination now and imagine a bunch of buses dropping them.
3: Oh, wow. AC at least? Do you think there'll be AC in the buses?
4: No, they are going to wind down.
3: Aye. Illegal dumping persists on Agege Railway Corridor despite cleanup. It's like there's a problem with just some people are just wired differently. Like you try, you explain, you punish, you imprison, but they still do the things.
4: It is your environment, yeah. And you should keep it clean.
3: But they don't see it as that.
4: It's as simple as that.
3: Then again, though, there's always the question of how effective is the trash collection in those areas.
4: Yeah.
3: Well, you have to do work with what is there.
4: I think I saw something on the internet, and they said no one has come to take their trash for such a long time. So I guess in some parts of Lagos, they don't do it all this all these wheelbarrow pushers that pick up dirt. They have buses
3: that come to pick it up.
4: But like these buses, they've not come for such a long while, and their dirt keep on piling up.
3: Two arrested with 150,000 tramadol capsules in Adamawa. That was one hell of a headache they must have.
4: 150,000.
3: Pain. Serious pain they are going through. They're probably going through pain right now.
4: That's a lot of pain. What kind of pain?
3: Could be toothaches, man. You never know.
4: Oh, okay. Yes, 450,000.
3: Yes. That's not even enough. Have you ever felt wisdom tooth pain before?
4: Alan, are you asking me this?
3: Collapsed plateau mining pit claims 7 lives. Yeesh. I'm not touching that one. Oh, no, that is just too disgusting for morning radio. Missing 3-year-old found dead, suspect arrested in Delta. That was just as bad, but I couldn't dodge it in time. Navy rescues 22 passengers from sea robbers in Cross River. Not sea robbers,
4: sea
3: are called
4: robbers.
3: Pirates.
4: Yeah, they're called pirates.
3: You see, when you add a different kind of spin to it, it doesn't sound the same.
4: Sea robbers. I feel like if most people might not know, they are called pirates. So sea robbers is like easy for people.
3: House robbers. Sea robbers. Road robbers.
4: Yeah.
3: Okay. I see it now.
4: At least we don't have air robbers yet.
3: Tinubu vows refinery revival, condemns wasteful operations. Why I backed APC's Oyebamiji over Adeleke. That's according to Oyinola.
4: The thing is, everybody has their opinions and everybody should back whoever they want
3: to back. They're entitled to. And we're entitled to also go, yes. Joshua Fury fight hits stumbling block. I'm not excited about Joshua fights anymore.
4: Anthony Joshua?
3: Yeah, it's Anthony Joshua.
4: Why not?
3: I don't know. It doesn't do it for me anymore as a boxer. I don't think the fire is still there with him.
4: There's this thing. So you're doing your best to get to the top, and once you get to the top, you become lackadaisical.
3: It always starts when they come home and identify with Nigeria.
4: And they place them on the highest pedestal.
3: I blame Fufu. There's always a video of them. I've said this time and time again. There's always a video of them eating fufu. Next, amala or something. No, it's always fufu. Particularly fufu. And unfortunately, egusi soup, my favorite soup. Those two combined do not seem like they're good for training. I don't think so. Make it too heavy to punch. All right, still on the punch though. A lot going on here. Fencing boss Samuel wins silver for Nigeria.
4: Ooh.
3: I never thought we would excel at something like fencing.
4: Fencing. I mean, when I heard it, I was like, ooh, we do fencing in Nigeria. And I'm interested.
3: I don't think you have the build for it.
4: Do they have a particular build?
3: You gotta be able to move.
4: They're always very...
3: You have to be quick on your
4: slender,
3: feet.
4: But yeah, I'm quick on my feet.
3: Really?
4: Mm-hmm.
3: Okay. All right. Nigeria's problem is institutional corruption, not Tinubu. That's according to Femi Kuti. Okay. Institutional. That means it's so deep inside that it is part of everyday life.
4: Well, that's true.
3: That is kind of true. Yeah. Like, you can look at it in the way people treat each other.
4: Yeah, that's true.
3: It's a good example. And with that, we rush back into the Morning Rush. Entertainment galore on a Friday morning. And you can join us 0808-548-5999. Tell us how your weekend is gonna go. What's going on? Review the remix by Ima Oniga and Baby Boy AV coming up next.

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0: 7:30 p.m. on Mondays to Fridays. 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
1: 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Fortified with vitamin A.
2: Now, correct choice for me and my family.
1: Yes, now, you can buy the one where your money reach and enjoy tasty meals.
2: True talk, thank you, my friend. I appreciate you well.
1: Now, so, my correct friend. Devon King's, taste where they bring people together. You fit find them for any store around you.

0: It's all right, right here on the beat, 823 on the morning rush. Ooh, you didn't know? Well, now you do. My name is Alan.
1: And I'm RJ.
0: Yes, and we love to entertain you guys. Nigerians generally are very entertaining people.
1: Entertaining lots.
0: Daily, you look around and there's something interesting to see. Now, this happened over the week, or maybe previously, I do not know, but it just came to light recently. About two different places that's... Well, they were entertaining their guests in a very unusual way. First of all, there was that zoo in Yola. Should we call it a zoo if there are no animals?
1: We should call it a museum.
0: Museum, right? Mm. Yeah. So there was that zoo that had sculptures.
1: Muzu.
0: of a lion and
1: a crocodile.
0: That was the ones we saw. There were probably other ones.
1: Yeah.
0: As well. I like to believe that there might have been some animals because I've been to a couple of zoos, in quote, that have a few very random animals. Peacocks usually are the biggest draws that they have.
1: Reptiles. And ostriches.
0: Yeah, ostriches, oddly enough. Yeah. I want a drumstick of those. I've said that before. But aside from that, peacocks, reptiles used to be very easy to see. Yeah. Crocodiles, snakes.
1: I mean, crocodiles are really easy to get. So I'm wondering why they had to.
0: Because somebody would rather eat it than put it in a zoo. You know, that's the world we live in right now in Nigeria. But it's nice that they want people to see what these animals look like, but charging money for that is just diabolical.
1: Yeah. Yes. I mean, people expect more. And then you just go and you're like, you're waiting for the...
0: I know a lot of people that make fun of zoos that don't have lions. Like, they could have any other animal, but they don't have a lion. They're like, no, that's not a zoo. That's unfair. But in this case, yo, like, let's not even talk about the water park.
1: Oh, my God.
0: I don't know their names. I wouldn't even call their names if I did, but it was embarrassing.
1: So embarrassing.
0: Using buckets of water to launch people down a water slide.
1: And then they still got stuck.
0: Obviously.
1: In the middle, because the water is not going all the way down.
0: Obviously.
1: So usually, this water is like a rushing water.
0: Yeah, it's supposed to flow.
1: It's coming through the slide. Like, it's not. You're not doing it with your hands. You're not pouring water for us. But this one, they had to pour the water and she still got stuck in the middle.
0: I appreciate the girl for trying. She looked like she wanted it to work.
1: I had seen, I was like, oh, okay, you guys are going to pour water to launch me in. I was like, oh, sorry, don't worry, I'm good.
0: I mean, they could have put a little soap at least, just to help on the journey.
1: We never know.
0: But it is still our issue, yeah? We have a bunch of great places for tourism and all of that, but they are so far between each other.
1: And like, then Nigerians, I don't think they want to put money into tourism. And that's a very lucrative business.
0: It should be.
1: What we are focused on now is clubs and restaurants, and bars and club and school
0: and church.
1: Zoos. If you get a good zoo or like a good tourist attraction in Nigeria, like anywhere in Nigeria,
0: there are places here that we have animals running randomly. I'm sure they'll be happy to be fed three times a day.
1: Exactly. Just take them,
0: put them in a zoo, charge money.
1: Get the elephants from Omok.
0: I mean, or rather than that, have tours that take people there
1: to Omok to see them. Elephants.
0: Yeah, don't try and kill them. Just look at them. Yeah. There's nice things, but nah, we have to open another restaurant again that will serve food that we cannot afford. Sorry, I had to let that out. But it's interesting to see, though. Like, they're charging money for these things.
1: Yeah, they are.
0: The water park one is the worst. Like, you all don't have flowing water. Why do you have a water park?
1: Exactly.
0: It's not fresh at all.

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0: In the news, the National Orientation Agency has identified election violence, misinformation, vote buying, and declining trust as factors eroding Nigerians' confidence in the electoral process. The Director, Civic Values and Democracy Education at the agency, Olukemi Ofolayan, said restoring citizens' confidence in the democratic process was necessary to reverse voter apathy and encourage greater participation in the election. President Bola Tinubu has assured Nigerians that the nation's refinery will bounce back. The president also lamented that the expected benefits from the introduction of compressed natural gas CNG are going into the pockets of truck owners. Moving on, INEC says over 1.9 million permanent voter cards, PVCs, were collected ahead of tomorrow's governorship election in Osun State. INEC's National Commissioner, Chairman, Information and Voter Education Committee, Mohammed Haruna, said the number was derived from the total of 2.3 million registered voters in the state. And now to River State. River State Governor Siminalayi Fubara has approved the implementation of the new salary structure for all staff of River State-owned tertiary institutions with effect from the year 2026. The Commissioner for Education, Peter Sungwago, made the disclosure during a familiarization visit to the Ignatius Ajuri University of Port Harcourt. And now to the foreign scene, Indonesian President Prabowo Subianto says a government will close more than 750 state-owned enterprises by the end of the year, mulling the possibility of a special court to investigate unproductive boards. President Subianto noted that there are too many unproductive state-owned enterprises reporting losses while claiming profit, adding that the profits are made up. And now in sports, Barcelona have agreed to sell Spain's World Cup final hero Ferran Torres to PSG for 50 million euros. The two clubs have reached a deal in principle for the 26-year-old forward to move to France on a five-year contract. And now to entertainment, Nollywood actor Aiko Gbuna has broke his silence on how he has been coping since the death of his close friend and colleague Alex Ikubo. The actor shared a heartfelt message expressing gratitude to those who showed patience and understanding during his difficult time, while describing his late friend as an angel. And that's the headline news on The Beats 99.9 FM. I am Jimmy Mfoniso. Good morning.
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0: on the beat 99.9. Ooh, you didn't know? TGIAS, it is almost Saturday. We are excited about that. RJ, are you not excited about
1: it? I'm too excited about it.
0: You're too excited, yeah? I'm not feeling the excitement.
1: I'm too excited.
0: And you just can't hide it, yeah? Okay, all right, all right. Hello, Alan. Hope the spelling is correct. Yes, you actually got it right. A-L-A-N. Hi, RJ. This TGIAS, as Choma from Audley Road. She says, my weekend is going to be a blast. My family and I are planning a surprise birthday party for my brother. And we're going to go out to watch a movie with my friends on Sunday after church. Busy
1: Ooh,
0: weekend.
1: A lot.
0: But that's the kind of person that likes surprises, because not everybody likes surprises.
1: Alan, why do you have to...
0: I get punchy sometimes. So I come into a room and everybody shouts surprise. I might hit somebody. I'm just saying.
1: Extreme.
0: Yeah. So I promised you a special guest in the studio, and I like to keep my promises. Mr. Dame X in the building. Now, allow me to ask your forgiveness for two things. First of all, I've been calling your song Onyoma Only without the story of parts.
2: Okay.
0: And I've been calling you Dami X. So, allow me to first ask for your forgiveness for butchering that.
2: You're forgiven.
0: I'm forgiven,
2: you're forgiven.
0: All right, cool. So, Dame X, what's the origin of that?
2: Yeah, it was the story that I came up with, you know, like, I just got into the studio and just picked up the pen.
0: You wrote it down. Wait, did you use an actual pen or a keyboard?
2: I used a pen.
0: Okay.
2: I used an actual
0: pen. Because a lot of people don't actually write things down anymore. It's all about typing and stuff.
2: Typing, yeah. Me, I like the old school type.
0: Okay. Stuff. I can dig that. I'm pretty old school myself.
2: Yeah.
0: Don't say what you want to say. I'm pretty old school myself. All right, so how long you been doing this? How long you been in the grind music-wise?
2: Recording-wise, I just started recording this year.
0: Okay.
2: Like, my first song was Steez. That was like March.
0: Okay.
2: But as far as the music goes, the music, like back to when I was like in secondary school.
0: Oh yeah, you're one of those people that used to make noise in class, hitting the lockers, freestyling.
2: Yeah,
0: I can tell by the durag that you're a rap fan. Are you still a rap fan, or has that...
2: I'm still a rap fan.
0: Are you feeling modern rap? No, I just want to know. Because obviously, I like rap as well.
2: Yeah.
0: Right? I have my own opinion. I want to hear from you. Are you feeling modern rap?

0: safe on that. But you know, I agree with you. Like, a lot of people don't take the time to, like you said, put pen to paper actually really write the lyrics out. Because there was a time they used to make fun of people for writing their stuff out.
1: You write it out.
0: But not everybody is gifted enough to freestyle. And I feel personally, a lot of rap songs and a lot of Nigeria songs generally feel like freestyles.
1: Yeah.
0: They feel like something that somebody went in.
1: I'll call it the lamba culture. There's too much lamba.
0: Yes.
1: Like,
0: popping imaginary champagne, all of those things.
1: Sometimes you just, your music has to have substance to it.
0: Yeah.
1: You know? Like, make people imagine things when they are listening to your songs. Like, let them have, like, a picture of what the artist is trying to depict.
0: Right, well, these days, you just feel like the artist is broke shaming you. That's just the truth.
1: You don't see how now. Waiting the trend, though.
0: Yo, okay. All right, now, you've been in the music industry, like you said, since secondary school, right?
1: Yeah.
0: This year was your first official release.
1: Yeah.
0: What about behind the scenes? You're featured. You ever done, like, maybe production work for someone before?
1: No, behind the scenes, I haven't done.
0: No, strictly, yeah? Okay, so this is, like, your real, real origin.
1: Yeah, this is my journey.
0: So why did you choose now?
1: I just figured, like, bro, I have this in me, like, why have I just been, like, dulling it? So I just shout out to my guy Limwell, man.
0: Limwell in the studio. He's the ninja for today now.
1: My producer is here too, so
0: What's his name?
1: Frio. Yeah,
0: Frio. Shout out to Frio. So, there's another guy now, you don't want to mention him.
1: Oh, now my manager be that now. That one.
0: You have to measure. Right?
2: Is it going to take 40%?
0: Yes.
1: No. We never reach that stage yet.
0: You guys have your contract yet. Written out. Yeah. Is he related to you, or is it just a management thing?
1: Everybody, all my brothers.
2: Oh, okay.
1: That brotherhood we did.
0: Okay, the real brotherhood.
1: Yeah.
0: All right, so now this song, is it part of a greater EP or is it just a single for now while we wait for something else to come out?
1: Yeah, I don't want to rush to release a project yet. I just want to, like, build my fan base. Like, let me just build something with my audience.
0: Yeah.
1: Mm. Yeah, before I start releasing out projects.
0: Okay. Understand? But so far, what would you say the reception has been like? Because the Port Harcourt audience can be tough.
1: Port Harcourt audience, I just feel like it just needs a little bit more reach.
0: Oh, of
1: like,
0: course. Yeah, it has to marinate a little bit.
1: Like,
0: well, okay, what about online? Online reception.
1: The online reception is really going well. Like, I have over, like, I think 900,000 views right now on TikTok.
0: Oh, nice.
1: Yeah.
0: Do you have a challenge for the song too? Everybody has a challenge for everything.
1: No, I haven't.
0: No challenge. So this is just purely of the song itself. Now we can respect that.
1: Yeah,
0: it's not like I hate challenges or anything, but you know, not every song needs a challenge.
1: Yeah, just purely of the song.
0: Alright, nice.
1: I'm very sure, like, if I do, like, a challenge, people get story to tell.
0: Yes.
1: Don't worry.
0: Yes, they do.
1: Experience is the...
0: And not everybody has the actual cojones to settle down and use their own experiences.
1: Yeah.
0: That's a level of vulnerability that some artists don't want to show.
1: Don't want to show.
0: At all, yeah. Actually. So you're confident in yourself. That's impressive.
1: Yeah, thank you. Thank you very much.
0: Okay, so we have this song right now. It's been banging on a bit for a beat. It's going to keep banging for a while. And you say you're not going to be in any hurry.
1: No.
0: So what should we expect from you next?
1: One thing I'm going to tell people is, like, I am not going to be boxed to just do only rap songs. So,
0: nice.
1: Like, you cannot just be expecting every time, yeah, they mix, you go to expect rap.
0: Rap. No, sometimes a love song or two, yeah?
1: Sometimes love song, sometimes I feel come out, do say, like, Tiger. You understand? So,
0: okay. Well, I like that part because a lot of Nigerians, unfortunately, have become part of that box, that Afrobeats only box.
1: Yeah.
0: So you have people who make pop, you have people who make rap, you have people who make a lot of things, but everybody's just put inside Afrobeats.
1: Yeah.
0: So if you're putting just rap, I think that's fair enough. It's better than just being put in only Afrobeats.
1: Afrobeats,
0: yeah. Oh yeah, rap, Afrobeats, a little bit of everything. Yeah. So if we hear, like, him from you, we should not be surprised.
1: I went to a Catholic school. I feel wake up tomorrow.
2: Oh.
1: I go sing Kumbagiji for now. And now I go chop out. So,
0: okay, I feel that. Like, wait, Catholic University or secondary school?
1: It's Catholic secondary school. Catholic secondary school. Seminary, yeah.
0: Oh, okay. Wait, what about uni? Are you now uni journey?
1: Yeah, now Uniport too.
0: Uniport, what course?
1: Yeah, plant science and biotechnology.
0: PSB. Are you going to use it for anything going forward?
1: Yes, now I get mushroom farm now.
0: Oh, okay. Are we talking about the... Well, they're all edible mushrooms, so okay. Let me not put myself in trouble.
1: Edible, I beg you.
0: Dame X in the building.

0: Follow him on social media. It is at Dame Dollars, I believe.
1: Dame Dollars on Twitter, then Dame _ Void on Instagram.
0: All right. And you're going to see he's a very fly dude. Please try not to beg him for money. Yes, you have fallen my hand several times. Also, a big shout out to Limwell in the studio, to the producer, and to the manager.
1: Yeah.
0: Yeah. That's what's up. Let's get it. This is the story of Onyoma by Dame X on the beat.

0: You know, I'm wondering right now to myself, how many people are just lining up to have a collaboration with these guys now? It's like the hottest duo, and they're not even a duo right now.
1: Honestly.
0: Music is interesting, right? It is the Morning Rush. You just checked out Blessed and Alive by Rude Boy and Sakode. Even though you might have thought to yourself, was that Mr. P? Because yes, they are twins.
1: And they sound alike.
0: So it's not funny when they try to say that one was better than the other.
2: Exactly.
0: It's a very tough
3: pick
0: at all. Like, because they sound the same. They probably can do the same moves, even though one preferred to dance more than the other.
2: Yeah.
0: It's tough. Everybody's split right down the middle. I've always said it, though. They need to settle it in the ring.
2: ASAP. I mean, someone offered them $500 million.
0: To box, right?
3: I'll actually pay to watch it.
0: A lot of people would pay to watch. And in that kind of situation, whoever wins, they both shake hands, they hug.
1: And
0: they move on.
4: All right.
0: But then again, though, if one person does win, that's where Wahala will really start.
2: I hope, yeah.
4: Somebody say, I'm done.
0: It'll be better off as a draw, really. A draw would be better than one person winning it over the other. Because
2: they should just make it like WWE. So they act it out.
3: No escape. So I can't run away like portable.
4: Oh, wow. Cage. Am I the only one who thinks Paul is going to win? Or Peter is going to
0: win? Why? Because he has muscles.
2: He looks stronger. Yeah.
3: Aside that, he looks very, very athletic.
0: Aside from, they are still identical. Just a little extra muscle. Muscle can just be show. Not every muscle is go muscle.
2: My own muscle is go muscle.
4: Where's Jimmy at?
0: A single physical bone in your body, RG. I know, that's it's been awesome here on The Morning Rush, but it's about time for the midday show. Officially, I'm welcoming you guys to the midday show with the new hosts.
2: Clocked.
0: You're trying to be quiet now. You make noise every other Tuesday.
4: In fact, turn on the mic.
3: And it's Friday. TGIF. Giwa is here.
4: Absolutely.
0: So the sharp pitched voice you just heard, that's Giwa.
4: Yep.
0: And then the soft voice on the other side, that is Fortune.
4: Yes, people. Right. Hello, Vodar Kid. How you doing?
2: We are good.
3: Fortune.
0: So Fortune is new to the Garden City, and we know that you guys love us at the beat, so that means you're going to love him just as well.
4: Absolutely.
0: Right, so share that love to him. Giwa is already, she's been here a while.
2: Share the love to her also.
3: Did you guys miss me? I know you did.
4: Yeah, okay. I mean, if you're listening, just hit me up and let me know all the good bullet spots that you have.
0: Why does it always have to be bullet? The most over.
4: Yeah.
0: What was the word now? Like,
2: don't say overrated.
0: Overrated. It's
2: not overrated.
0: It is.
2: It's so good.
0: It is good. I'm not saying it's not.
4: It's a staple of the city.
0: Unfortunately, But we have rice. We have plantain and chicken. Fried plantain and chicken. That's
2: but it's not the staple of Port Harcourt now. Everybody eats plantain and chicken.
0: It's all about advertising. You see, the PR has been going to Bole and Fish all this while. So right now, you guys have even taken away from the normal man. The normal man can't eat Bole and Fish anymore. You have to be working class to eat Bole and Fish.
3: The lady on my street, she sells very affordable ones.
0: Fine, affordable. If it's 500 naira for one, that's not affordable.
3: It's 100 naira for potato and yam.
0: You didn't mention plantain.
3: The plantain is like, let's say 500, 700, 800.
0: Okay.
3: It's still something.
2: Bola is plantain.
0: It is VIP food
3: right
0: now. All right, so you guys should welcome Fortune.
4: Thank you. Thank
0: Keep
4: you.
0: The fire rolling with Giwa. Yes. And 0808-548-5999 is the number. At any point in time, if you want to call us up or text, we cannot guarantee we'll pick the call, but we'll read your text, right? Because you all don't ever really call when we ask you to call. But it's cool. It's nice like that. So the midday show, officially a brand new spin on it, kicks off at 11 a.m. on the DOT. Stick around. You know what it is. For RJ and myself, the weekend has started.
2: Oh, yeah, TGIAM.
0: For only RJ, the weekend has
3: started. Yeah, because yours is CGI.
0: I still have other things to do. Work,
2: thank God it's almost work is still Saturday. Waiting for me.
0: On the other side of One Day Cola and Whiskey, O'Shea, see you in the future. Be good.

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excitement in the voice. And if you're listening, that was Irish Star and Fola on that song called Treat You Right. Yes, if you are being treated right, it is because we have you right here now. You know how it is. We like to make sure that you have the best

0: goodness. How many of you are sleeping on the fact that Arista has just recently dropped a new album? Yeah. Arista has dropped a new album over midnight. It's called Stargirl. And, you know, we can't get enough of Stargirl. It's a 16-track album. And, you know, it's just a total vibe, 100%. Total vibe. There's, you know, a couple songs there that I'm a big fan of. I'm just going to run through some of them. There's Heaven Baby. That one features Zayn. And there's another song right here. And it features none other than our very own Wizkid. Yes, Wizkid is on that album. It's called Stargirl. It dropped in midnight, and you will be hearing some of those songs. And of course, Tornado is also on that one as well. I'm telling you right now. Anyways, it's the midday show with Fortune. That's my name. And of course, Giwa is here, and we are going to be making sure that your day is the sweetest it could possibly be right here.
1: So
0: on
1: always
0: the
1: stick
0: show.
1: Around.
0: Yes, always stick around. There's a bunch of things we're going to be doing. It's New Music Friday soon. That means you're going to be finding out who those artists are that drop music and the songs that they dropped right here. So we're heading out to some more music. Make sure you stay locked, sit belt, relax, because we have a vibe for you right here on the Midday Show. Here is some more music. This one is called Joanna, coming right up on the Midday Show. Enjoy good music and don't touch that dial. Let's go.

Ascent.

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0: In the news, two governorship candidates in Saturday's Osun State election, Adebayo Simon Adewale of the Allied People's Movement, APM, and Adedamola Adebayo of the People's Democratic Party, PDP, have withdrawn from the race and endorsed the incumbent governor, Ademola Adeleke. Adewale announced his withdrawal at the press conference in Oshogbo on Thursday, saying the decision followed consultations with party leaders, supporters, and other stakeholders. Meanwhile, the National Agency for Food and Drug Administration and Control, NAFDAC, has moved to strengthen regulatory oversight of blood and blood products in Nigeria as part of efforts to protect patients and ensure availability of safe, quality, and assured affordable blood. It said the regulation of blood and blood products was critical to ensuring that patients receive safe and effective transfusion services while strengthening the overall quality and resilience of Nigeria's healthcare system. Moving on, the Nigerian Customs Service, NCS, has warned that cannabis sativa is linked to acute psychosis, severe cardiovascular distress. Commander Ogun 1 Area Command Adiroku, Mr. Olukayode Afeni, stated this yesterday. He said the command intercepted and seized 6,035 wraps of cannabis sativa with a total of duty paid value of 6 billion in different locations of the state. And now to River State. River State government has set October 31st as the deadline for commercial vehicles operators to paint their vehicles in approved state colors as part of moves to combat one-chance robberies in different parts of the state. And now to the foreign scene. At least 6 people have died and 5 others wounded in eastern Japan as rainfall pummeled the Chiba Prefecture near the capital, Tokyo. The rains, which authorities have described as unprecedented, cut power to more than 20,000 households, while 70,000 travelers were stranded overnight at Tokyo's Narita Airport. And now to sports. Super Falcons coach Justin Madugu has apologized to Nigerians following the team's failure to qualify for the 2027 FIFA Women's World Cup, admitting that errors and poor finishing contributed to their 2-1 defeat to South Africa. And now to entertainment, Nollywood actress Uche Mbodo has revealed that she underwent threads, fillers, and PDO treatments to enhance her facial appearance without undergoing surgery. Obodo disclosed this in a post shared on her social media page, where she showed her new look and explained why she decided to enhance her appearance. And that's the headline news on The Beat 99.9 FM. I am Jimmy. I'm funny, sir. Good morning.
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0: It's about time for us to touch up on some very interesting part of the show right here. Mm-hmm. And, you know, it's because this one is something that, you know, it just touches everybody, right? Every day you listen to the Midday Show with Fortune and Giwa, you go home with something amazing, something new every day. And yes, of course, right about now, Giwa has got something new for the people in the city. And what are we calling that, Giwa?
1: We're calling that SOTD, which is like the Gen Z slang of the day.
0: Slang of the day. That's what we're doing right now. So if you want to find out the slangs that we have for you right now, I mean, Ruga was just spitting a few on that song you just heard, by the way. Big shout out to Ruga. He's got an album come out. It's called Are You Unfiltered? And it definitely is unfiltered. That's a jam, absolutely. So let's get to the slang of the day. Giwa, what do we have for the people on the other side?
1: Yes, before I go into that, growing up, we always hated to be called animal names, right? A chicken, like he called me a chicken, and then you're going to fight. I'll report it to my mom. But right now, people are so comfortable with being called GOAT.
0: Yeah,
1: goat.
0: Yeah,
1: yeah. And you know what that means?
0: It's crazy. It's crazy.
1: It means the greatest of all time. So if someone is calling you the goat, it doesn't mean you are an actual goat.
0: No, you're not. No, you're not. You don't need to start looking for grass, right? You don't need to start looking for grass to eat. If someone called you a goat, right? It means greatest of all times, right?
1: Yeah, anyways, that's what it means.
0: Anyway, speaking about goats, right? One of the things that happened is Cristiano Ronaldo and Georgina Rodriguez getting hitched together. And you know, that was something a lot of people were talking about because they said, you know, after the World Cup, he was going to, you know, wed his wife. But yeah, that's definitely a goat to a lot of people. Do you want to know who my goat is?
1: I'm looking at so sad he didn't invite me for that wedding.
0: Right.
1: Maybe. He's fun for a very long time.
0: maybe the next one you might be invited.
1: Anyway,
0: it's still the Midday Show right here. The heartbeat of Port Harcourt, beat 999. Fortune is my name. This is about time for us to get out to some more music. I've got Ice Cream by Mavel. You know, if it's hot out there, you know, this one should be good for you right here.
1: Yeah,
0: definitely. Give me luck right here. I'll be right back.
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0: Already falling by Davido right here on the Midday Show. And yes, Davido is not falling anywhere on the chart. He's been topping it, going all the way up, up, up with his new album, yes. What just came out. It's called Uriadi, by the way, if you don't know what Davido's album is for some reason. And yes, you know, for what's hot, we're going to be talking about that one right here. Of course, right here, I got Giwa to take us through the things that are smoking hot in, you know, in the country right now. Let's start.
1: Yes, even globally, if you permit. So yeah, there's this thing they say about influence, yeah? That right. If you hang around someone for too long, you tend to take some qualities from them.
0: Yeah.
1: So this particular song, which is Already Falling, David was performing it, I can't remember the country. And then he was dancing like Kata Efe. Someone said, I think he forgot that he's Davido and not Kata Efe.
0: Absolutely.
1: So if you do not know who Kata Efe is, he's a Nigerian streamer. Yeah, so he streams with Kolu, and he has done a lot of streams with
0: I think Kata Efe is one of those people who doesn't need any.
1: I just have to put it out there. Some people may not know him.
0: He doesn't need it. But yes, I mean, it's actually quite funny because Davido is just someone who hangs around a lot of streamers, right?
1: Mm-hmm.
0: Yeah.
1: Yes.
0: I mean, it really is his thing. I mean, if you say, okay, someone like Wizkid or someone like Burna Boy, you know, you rarely would ever see them, you know, with streamers. But Davido is the one who really does that. So yeah, you know, these say he's very accessible, you know, maybe that has something to do with it.
1: I feel like it's a good thing, yeah, with his album coming up, and he just dropped it, right?
0: Yeah, so he needs
1: everybody to hear the song and feel him too.
0: I mean, but at the same time, you know how it is, you need to have the personality to have people around you like that, right? Because Davido is someone who always has a lot of people around
1: him. We can tag him an extrovert.
0: But anyways, Davido, another thing I saw that I actually find quite funny, because Davido was performing, right? Still, yeah, I think somehow around that same performance that you're talking of.
1: Okay.
0: He was performing, and there was someone in the crowd who was behaving badly, right?
1: Right.
0: To his staff, right? To members of his team, the people who you know, put the concert together. Davido actually came out and threatened the person and said this, right? He says, if you threaten my staff, they have been walking all day. If you threaten my staff, I would walk off the stage. I mean,
1: that's the thing about him. 001. He has a big heart.
0: 001 for a reason. Anyways, before we head out, one last thing that's hot, the smoking, piping hot, is the actress Uche Obodo, right?
1: Oh, the beautiful lady.
0: Yeah, yeah. Apparently, she had surgery and. You know, she posted a picture of herself and the surgery on social media, and everyone has been going crazy about it. But anyways, it's still the Midday Show right now. The Beat 999 FM Port Harcourt. We are going to head out to some more music. And when we come back, we're going to head right on to catch you up to speed with some of the things that you shouldn't miss out on right here on the show. Here is Steady Swims right here. And this one is called Break Up in Reverse. Don't touch that dial. Keep it locked. One right here on the Midday Show. Enjoy.

Rivers, are you ready? The big one is coming to Port Harcourt, South Nigeria. The Rivers Dialogue. Keynote speakers, Professor Joash Amupitan San, INEC Chairman, Nigeria. Malam Lanre Isa Onilu, Director General, National Orientation Agency, Abuja, Nigeria. 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

0: 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My name is Giwa.
1: And she's got Fantastic Fortune right here on the ride with her. Good afternoon, Port Arquette.
0: Brace up.
1: All right. Brace up, because there's something that Giwa's got for you.
0: It's about time for the Did You Know segment.
1: All right, DYKT, let's go. What's that?
0: So did you know that Nigeria was the first African country to launch a satellite into space?
1: All right.
0: Nigeria ComSat first launched its satellite in
1: 2007.
0: So right, guys, we're not just about jollof and music. We're doing great things.
1: Absolutely.
0: Great things here.
1: I mean, big shout out to whoever got together. I mean, people don't often know how much of a feat it is to send something to space, right?
0: My God.
1: That's massive.
0: It takes a whole lot of brain work.
1: Yeah. You know how they say it takes a village to raise a child, right?
0: Mm-hmm. Yeah.
1: To send something up to space, it takes much more than a village. It takes an entire city, an entire town. So we're definitely proud, you know, to have that notch on our belt as Nigerians. But yes, another Did You Know right here on the Midday Show. Giwa, what
0: so
1: have you got?
0: I'm so proud to be Nigerian right now. I don't know. I'm just so happy.
1: All right.
0: So did you also know that the Nigerian national anthem has changed twice? I think you know that, right?
1: Yeah.
0: You should know that. So the Nigeria We Hail Thee was brought back in 2024.
1: All right. Mm-hmm. Okay. I feel like the Did You Know That, you know, people on the other side are not going to be able to answer is, do you know, not even did you know, do you know how to sing the new national anthem?
0: Mm-hmm.
1: All right.
0: I think it's prerequisite for coppers to do that.
1: Yeah.
0: In camp.
1: Yeah. Wow.
0: Very important.
1: Wow. Anyway, thank goodness I'm not a copper. Thank goodness I'm right here with you in the city of Port Harcourt, right here on the Beat 999. Let's get some more music right now. And this one.

embarrassed. Their egos is threatened, they really should cherish. Too many excuses, I don't wanna hear it. Don't call it a patio, terrace.

0: at this point, I'm not going to be surprised if I see that, you know, there's a lot of people who are going to the zoo to look for tigers, because Rema has got something going on with this particular one. And I'm actually quite surprised because, you know, I don't know if, you know, a lot of people like this song as much as, you know, it's turning out to be a song that people like. And it's quite crazy, to be honest. That song is called Tea, by the way, if you're listening. And yeah, it's coming courtesy of Remy Boy right there. And this is still the Midday Show. Right about now is that time. It caused that song such vibe. You know, if only you guys on the other side could see the way Giwa was going all out.
1: I'll be flipping my hair in the studio.
0: I'm telling you, she really is into that song. And it's such a total vibe. Go ahead.
1: I mean, Rema is the prince of Afrobeat.
0: Right. I mean, you got to give it to him, though.
1: Every music, I mean. So
0: absolutely, absolutely. So I'm going to be honest and just say this, right? Mm-hmm. This still is the Midday Show, by the way. It's Beat 999 FM Port Harcourt. My name is Fortune. And you're just hearing Giwa talk about her love for that song. So yes, as quickly as I can. Now, that song, I've got to be honest, I'm not really a fan of the song yet, right? Okay. Emphasis on yet, right?
1: It will grow on you, don't worry.
0: So, I mean, it turns out every time I listen to that song, it just grows on me. Like, I'm going to be honest, right?
1: I mean, it challenges everyone. Yeah. And Instagram. Everybody's jumping on it.
0: Exactly. So you listening to me right now, I wish I could, you know, take a poll and find out how many people actually like that song. I'm sure there's going to be a lot of people who like that song. But anyways, if you're a big fan of that song, Rema has got more coming up this year. Yes, more singles coming up this year. And, you know, we're just going to be feeding with this one. And when he has those songs, you're going to be hearing them live on the Midday Show. We've got Davido and Number 11 coming right up. This one is called Gimme That Ting. And Davido has been quite vocal on social media. Do you want to find out why he's been vocal? Well, when we come back, we are going to be telling you all about that. Here's Gimme That Ting, Davido and Number 11. Don't touch that dial. Keep it locked right here. The Midday Show, Fortune and Gimme.

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4: President Bola Tinubu says his administration will focus on solving Nigeria's long-standing challenges rather than dwelling on how they were inherited. Tinubu gave this while receiving the leadership of the Nigerian Union of Petroleum and Natural Gas Workers, NUPENG, led by National President Salimon Oladiti in Abuja. Away from that, the Securities and Exchange Commission, SEC, has directed capital market operators to freeze the funds, assets, and economic resources of six individuals and three entities designated as terrorist financiers by the Nigeria Sanctions Committee. The SEC said in a circular issued today that the designations were made under the Terrorism Prevention and Prohibition Act 2022. In state, River State Governor Sunilai Fubara has approved the implementation of the new salary structure for all staff of River State-owned tertiary institutions with effect from the year 2026. The Commissioner for Education, Dr. Peter Sunwago, made this disclosure during a familiarization visit to the Ignatius Ajuri University of Education, Rumolumeni, Port Harcourt, yesterday. Meanwhile, the River State government has set October 31 as the deadline for commercial vehicle operators to paint their vehicles in the approved state colors as part of measures to curb rising cases of one-chance robbery in the state. The Permanent Secretary, Ministry of Transportation, Vera Samdike, announced the deadline during a stakeholders' meeting with transport unions in the state yesterday. And on the foreign scene, Zambia's Electoral Commission has suspended the counting of votes from Thursday's presidential and parliamentary elections over alleged attacks on polling staff. The authority said the process would be halted with immediate effects nationwide as it expressed concern over reports of violence that had resulted in the theft of marked ballot papers in ballot boxes. In sports, Barcelona is set to return with a third proposal for Manchester City midfielder Rodri as negotiations between the two clubs continue. The Catalan giants have already seen offers worth 50 and 60 million euros rejected, but they remain confident of reaching an agreement for the Spain international. And in entertainment, Nigerian singer Ara Star has released her third studio album titled Stargirl. The 16-track project features Nigerian Afrobeat stars Wizkid on Gimme That and Rema on Who's That Girl. The album follows the debut studio album 19 and Dangerous, released in 2021, and her sophomore project The Year I Turned 21, which was released in 2024. And that was the headline news. I am Sonia Edwin. Thank you for listening. Stay on the beat.
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0: use cook now?
1: Unbranded oil we then put for bottle.
0: Something when I shikini money and it they do me well.
1: Hey, Jeanette. Make you remember say I move the wrong belly.
0: Which one make I come buy?
1: Now Devon King's oil. 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Fortified with vitamin A.
0: Now correct choice for me and my family.
1: Yes, now. If you buy the one where your money rich and enjoy tasty meals.
0: True talk, oh, thank you, my friend. I appreciate you, Wella.
1: Now so, my correct friend.
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0: All right, still the midday show right here in the city of Port Harcourt. This is Beat to 999. And yes, the heartbeat is making sure that you get the beat wherever you're listening to us. You're getting your daily dose of some good, good music going into the weekend from. My name is Fortune, and I've got...
1: I'm Giwa, your radio
0: all right,
1: diva.
0: All right. The door is about to give you some more enjoyment, some more radio enjoyment right here. And this one is enjoyment for your belly and your mind, all right? Because we have got food for thought. And yeah, Giwa is going to be telling us...
1: it's about time for lunch, guys.
0: Yep, absolutely is. I mean, see, it's almost one right now, if you think about it, right?
1: So anyway, I'm sure you must be getting your belly ready.
0: Absolutely, get your belly ready, food for thought right now. So what are we going to be thinking about? What food are we thinking about?
1: What are we cooking today? We're just thinking, like you said. So what's your favorite pastries?
0: Favorite pastries. All right. I say meat pie all day, every day.
1: Ooh,
0: if you ask me. I like samosas, right? Yeah.
1: You see that thing? We need to speak about it.
0: Is that baking?
1: Can't we have that? No, people have different preparations.
0: Right? Yeah.
1: But I feel like we should have these type of pastries everywhere. Because you only see meat pie, you only see egg rolls, scotch egg, but you don't see samosa and spring rolls.
0: I feel like that's another conversation for another day, because you know someone is asking me, right? Mm-hmm. What business has chicken got to do in a small chops plate, right? I think that's crazy, but yeah, that's another a conversation for another day.
1: They call it the protein, although we established that here. So if you're hungry, you can pick up a meat pie and tell me what you think. Did you enjoy it?
0: All right.
1: Reach us out on 0808-548-5999. Drop your thoughts.
0: All right, there it is. More music on the beat to 999. This is the Midday Show. Fortune and Giwa will be right back. Let's go.

0: this cook now?
1: Eh? Unbranded oil we then put for box.
0: Something when I shake the money and they do me well.
1: Hey, Jeanette. Make you remember say I move the wrong belly.
0: Which one make I come buy?
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1: Eh? Unbranded oil we then put for box.
0: Something when I shake the money and it they do me well.
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1: 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Fortified with vitamin A.
0: Choice for me and my family.
1: 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You can buy the one where your money reach and enjoy tasty meals.
0: True taco. Thank you, my friend. I appreciate you, Wella.
1: 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Devon King's, taste where they bring people together. You fit find them for any store around you.

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0: Beat 999 Port Harcourt. If you're listening right about now, that is a vibe of a jam coming right up on the midday show. And yes, Fortune and Giwa right here. It's about time for us to touch up on some very important, interesting bit, because it's New Music Friday, and that means the songs that have been popping off all on social media, those are the songs that you are going to be hearing right now. So New Music Friday, the songs that came out, of course, I gotta say, I give a special shout out to, you know, the Maven crew, the Ira Stars,
1: yes,
0: who, you know, I got together to make sure that she blessed us with the album finally.
1: She's been so busy.
0: Absolutely. It's called Stargirl, by the way. Mm-hmm. And she definitely is a
1: super. She held on to that name.
0: Yeah, super, superstar. She is also the celestial being. Mm-hmm. Anyways, it's about time for me to run you through the songs that have just popped off today. And I want to say the running up right up, of course, I told you about Ira Starr's album, what came out. It's called Stargirl. Mm-hmm. And that album has 16 songs as well. And another person who dropped new music is Bella Shmurda. There's a song called Happy Song. Yeah, right there. Of course, there's another person who they call him. Some people actually like to call him, because I had the chance to actually interview him this one time, and I was asking him, what is your name? Is it Buff or Soft? Or Cough? You know, help me out here, brother. You know, tell me, what is your name? And he says his name is Buff. Right? Yeah.
1: Oh, okay.
0: The six means B.
1: Mm, yeah. Oh, right.
0: You know how that American R&B singer who goes by the name Black, right?
1: Yes, yeah, exactly. Black, something like
0: that. He's Black.
1: Oh, he's Black.
0: Yes. Well,
1: did you know?
0: Now you do.
1: That six is now B.
0: I'm telling you, it's here. Musana go see for kids.
1: Oh,
0: anyways, Kumi also's got a song come out. It's called 22. Mm. And as well, there's a song here from Swavey and Wizat Chan, of course, two Port Harcourt finest artists.
1: Add to your playlist. Right, yeah.
0: The song is called You Are Mine. And yes, there's a couple more songs what came out. There's a song called Can You Stay by Friday. There's a song by Famous Pluto called Fast and Furious.
1: Yes.
0: He's a troublemaker. I mean,
1: reminding me of that movie.
0: But yes, anyways, there are more songs that came out right now on the midday show. We're gonna head out to some more music when we come back. I'll take you through some of the new music that dropped today, Friday. Still the midday show with Fortune in
1: Giwa.
0: Don't go anywhere. Keep it right here. Let's go.

0: na?
1: Eh? Unbranded oil wey dem put for bottle?
0: Something wey na shikini money and e dey do me wella.
1: Hey, Jeanette, make you remember say I wolf dey run belle o.
0: Which one make I come buy?
1: Na Devon King's oil o. Na correct oil, fortified with vitamin A.
0: Na correct choice for me and my family.
1: Yes, na. You fit buy the one where your money reach and enjoy tasty meals.
0: True talk o. Thank you, my friend. I appreciate you wella.
1: Na so, my correct friend.
2: Devon King's, taste where they bring people together. You fit find them for any store around you.
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0: and it's time for Weekend Watch.
1: All right, all right. The Midday Show has got some amazing recommendations for you. Mm-hmm. And yeah, these are movies that we think are great for you to go into the weekend with and go and watch. And when you come back on Mondays, tell us, did you like it? Did you not like it? Did you hate it? Something tells me you're going to hate
0: it. Give us your reviews. We're here for it.
1: Exactly. We're all here for your reviews. You can reach out to us on our numbers by text and give one of the calls out that number.
0: 0808-548-5999.
1: All right. So let's get to it. The recommendations. And of course, you can let us know some of your recommendations as well. That's the movies that you think, you know, are great recommendations for, you know, other people listening to the Midday Show right now. So, Gimo, what have you got for us?
0: So moving to the movies. The first one will be Spider-Man. Mm. Brand New Day, specifically.
1: No,
0: so it's about a forgotten Peter Parker lives alone as a full-time Spider-Man until mounting pressure triggers a dangerous change and a powerful new enemy emerges.
1: Ooh.
0: You guys should see that. It's very interesting. So the second one will be The Odyssey. So after the Trojan War, Odysseus faces a dangerous voyage back to Ithaca, meeting creatures like the Cyclops, Sirens, Calypso along the way. I think, like, the child in me really wants to watch this so badly.
1: I mean, I've been seeing the trailers, and I'll tell you for a fact, the trailers are really, really, really, really, you know, catchy. Like, really, really catchy thing, you know, to see. I think Christopher Nolan, who's the director of the movie, really, he ate. But I think I'm going to find out when I go and watch the movie.
0: We will watch it out. So, we have The Last House, we have Primetime, Masters of the Universe, One Night Only, Project Hail Mary.
1: Yeah, that's definitely one of those high box office hit smashes, that one. But anyways, The Last House seems to me like it's going to be Giwa's favorite. I don't know.
0: It sounds like horror. And I love horror movies.
1: Something tells me Giwa's going to like that. But, you know, we'll find out. But yeah, that is our weekend watch. Weekend watch recommendations.
0: A long list.
1: If you've got yours, make sure you share them with us right here on the Midday Show. Here's some more music coming right up. Rock Me Gentle by Olamide. Keep it locked right here.
0: Bye.
1: We'll be right back.

0: Shadipe ita lava. Manariti makula.
1: Feels with the song Gongwaso. I love that song so much. And this is still the B99.9, the heartbeat of Upper Hackers.
2: Yes.
1: And yes, we're about to say bye-bye from the midday show.
2: I mean, it's a midday goodness. Never did nobody any harm. And we have had a blast right here, I tell you. With you enjoying music and, of course, talking about movies and everything else. You know, it's such an absolute vibe. But yes, it's about time for us to run up out of here. And we've got none other than the man himself, the Marl.
1: Experience.
2: The way you say that is just, I don't know though.
3: You need to ask, what's wrong with her? You good?
1: Dress. He looks so dapper.
2: He looks like an entire experience, you gotta say,
1: yes.
2: Right?
1: Ma,
2: we don't know what we're going to be experiencing, but we'll experience something.
4: I'll be fine.
1: You'll be fine.
4: Yeah, I'll be fine. Okay. That's all I can say.
2: All
1: That's
2: right.
1: All you can say, right? All right. You guys should stay tuned. Do not go nowhere. It's still the B99.9, and Mal is here to take you through the drive time.
2: Yep.
1: Don't touch it.
2: You know how it is. News in a bit. Make sure you stick around for that with Sonia. We'll see you on Monday. Enjoy the rest of your weekend, people. Fortune and Giwa, we already out.

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4: The federal government has urged wealthy Nigerians, philanthropists, business leaders, and corporate organizations to invest in establishing fire stations across the country, stressing that firefighting is a collective responsibility. Controller General of the Federal Fire Service, Adeyemi Olumode, made the call at a one-day national stakeholder summit on fire safety held yesterday in Abuja. In other news, Amnesty International Nigeria has invited Nigerians to sign an online petition calling for action over comments attributed to Senator Francis Fadahunsi ahead of Saturday's Osun State governorship election. The organization made the call today in a series of posts on its official X account. In the meantime, the Rivers State government has announced plans to commission 10 projects between August 17 and 31, 2026. Secretary to the State Government, Dagogo Wokoma, disclosed this at a media briefing today, saying the projects include the Buguma Degema Abonima Road and projects in Asari Toru, Degema, and Akuku Toru local government areas. Moving on, Chairman of the National Youth Council of Nigeria and River States, Chimene Mwolu, also announced plans to empower 10,000 Rivers youths with different skills. He gave this in an interview while calling on other factions of the National Youth Council in the state to desist from creating division amongst the youth body, but to work towards forging a united youth front. In foreign news, the UK government has introduced a 24-week target for asylum and immigration appeal decisions to reduce lengthy delays and speed up the removal of people with no rights to remain in the country. The target, which took effect on August 12, applies to new appeals before the first-tier tribunal involving non-detained foreign national offenders and people receiving asylum support and accommodation. In sports, Manchester United manager Michael Carrick has called on the club's board to sign additional players before the summer transfer window closes. He said the team must strive to compete on all fronts, and additional signings could significantly contribute to the goal. And in entertainment, Nollywood actress Iyabo Ojo has alleged that a malicious plot against her is underway. In a cryptic Instagram post, Ojo suggested the alleged plot was linked to her consistent stance against injustice. She also assured the public of her commitments to due process and institutional independence. And that was the headline news. I am Sonia Edwin. Thank you for listening.
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Babylon. Great song coming from North of Ty Dolla Sign right on here on the Hot Beat of Fanaka, the Beat 9989. My name is Malachi. Well, yeah, you can call me Mal. And welcome to another edition of the Drive Time Show. This is the last edition for the week. And today, being the 14th day in the month of August 2026, welcome officially to the Drive Time Show. And I'm so excited it's Friday. Why am I excited it's Friday? I don't know why, but I'm just happy it's Friday. I mean, you know, we get to do a whole lot of things, like things tend to happen. I mean, you know, but this Friday, I feel like I'll be staying home more. I don't think I'll be going anywhere this Friday. I think I'll stay in my house and probably do some Netflixing and chilling. Yeah, because when, you know, when the pockets are dry, you just tend to Netflix and chill. All right, so what will you be doing this Friday? Just maybe you let me know that later. But for now, let me know what the traffic looks like.

your various locations and tell me what song you want me to play for you. It's very simple. Say, hey, Mal. Hey. Please, I would love to know. I want to tell you that there's traffic at XYZ and I would love to listen to two songs. I mean, yeah, today is Friday, so I'll be doing two songs. All right. So the number is 0808-548-5999. Okay. 0808-548-5999. Let me know what traffic looks like. But let me let you know that at places like Market Junction, no, the shop, the First Bank bus junction along Aba Road, yeah, traffic is building up there and that's quite quick. Was it? No, forgive me. Rumi Bekwe, I beg your pardon. Rumi Bekwe leading to Rumokoroshi. Traffic there is building up already and I'm very sure by now that place will be locked. So if you're taking that route, yeah, it's just a heads up. All right, stick around. I'm going to wear hairs. I'm coming from no other but Flavor. And this one is titled Big Balls. I mean, it's Friday, right? I know. Keep it coming. 0808-548-5999. My name is Mal. 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

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And I.

energy, big energy is what we'll bring right on the B99.9. Today being Friday, 51 minutes past 4 p.m. and today being the 14th day in the month of August 2026. Now, if today was, you know, today in February would have been one heck of a day that we would see a lot of people wear red, even the singles wear red too, like Sonia. So, yeah. All right, let's check out what today is internationally. Today is World Lizard Day. If there is one animal, I wonder how people even touch this. I've seen somebody, I know somebody in my hometown that used to go and catch lizard for a living. I don't know what they use it for, but this guy, that day he opened his bag and I saw like, it was like dozens of it inside. I'm like, what are you using? He said he sells them to, you know, herbalists and they use it for one or two. I'm like, okay, that's enough information. I don't need more. And today is also International Tattoo Removal Day. Here is something I think we should do more as people. Now, let me say this here. I'm not trying to be probably racist, but however you digest this, it's fine. Yeah? But IMO, like Nigerians, in my opinion, yeah? Like I used to say that, anybody that says in my opinion is about to say rubbish. So listen to my rubbish. So yeah, in my opinion, if you are dark-skinned, I don't think you should draw tattoos because tattoos are naturally dark. And then there's you that want to draw tattoo on your dark skin. It's like writing charcoal on a chalkboard. I mean, what are you going to see? I don't think you're seeing anything. So let me just put that out there. Today is a day you can go and remove that tattoo. Or also, today is a financial awareness day. I think this one, we should have it every day of the year. Because, I mean, it's crazy how our finances fly almost every minute. 1 minute, you get one credit alert and 84 debit alerts from one credit alert. That's crazy, right? It's crazy. All right. Do want to also let me know what the traffic looks like in your various locations and tell me what song you want me to play for you. Very simple. Hey, Mo, I'm here or I'm there. And tell me whatever song. Two songs. Today is Friday. Two party jams you want me to play for you. All right. The number is 0808-548-5999. Okay? 0808-548-5999. My name is Mo. 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Coming up at the top of the hour, the world news with Sonia Edwina.

Good evening. 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Today is Friday, August 14th, 2026. In the headlines, WAEC defends 2026 examination results, dismisses social media claims. Governor Fubara approves implementation of new salary structure for tertiary institutions. Governor Fubara to commission new projects next week. On the foreign scene, vote counting suspended in Zambia over alleged attacks on polling staff. And in sports, Leicester City's owners put club up for sale. Details of the news in a moment. I am Sonia Edwin.

health news in full. The Federal Ministry of Finance has blamed the Nigerian National Petroleum Company Limited, NNPCL, for its inability to provide records needed to respond to financial queries raised in the 2021-2023 oil and gas sector audit report of the Nigeria Extractive Industries Transparency Initiative. The Permanent Secretary, Ministry of Finance, Raymond Omachi, made the disclosure while appearing before the Senate Committee on Public Accounts to answer questions arising from financial infractions contained in the NEITI audit report. Among the issues raised was a $3 billion pre-export financing loan obtained in 2012 to settle subsidy payments. NEITI said the recovery of the loan from monthly Federation revenue proceeds under the pre-export financing and Project Eagle agreements remained unclear. The audit report also questioned the payment of $722.6 million by Nigeria LNG Limited to NNPC in 2021 as dividends and interest earned on behalf of the Federation, as according to NEITI, the funds were neither remitted to the Federation nor properly accounted for. Moving on, the West African Examinations Council, WAEC, has defended the credibility of the 2026 West African Senior School Certificate Examination results, dismissing unverified claims on social media questioning their accuracy. The examination body said the results were produced through rigorous, transparent, and quality-assured processes that have guided its operations for decades. WAEC's reaction followed what it described as a recent wave of public commentary, particularly from content creators and social media commentators, challenging the credibility of the released results. The WAEC Head of Public Affairs, Moyosola Adesina, said the examination body welcomed constructive scrutiny but urged the public to distinguish legitimate concerns from unverified claims. WAEC said the 2026 examination was conducted in accordance with its established standard operational procedures and relevant educational policies in cooperation with the Federal Ministry of Education. The council acknowledged that anxiety over examination results was normal, particularly among candidates preparing to proceed to the next stage of their academic pursuit, but urged the public to exercise caution before accepting claims circulating online. Meanwhile, President Bola Tinubu has called on the Independent National Electoral Commission, INEC, and the security agencies to ensure a peaceful and transparent election in Osun State. The people of Osun State will go to the polls on Saturday, August 15, 2026, to elect their governor in an election where 15 candidates are contesting, including the incumbent governor, Ademola Adeleke, of the Accord Party. Tinubu also charged the electorate in Osun State to come out to discharge their civic responsibility and avoid any acts that could disrupt the peaceful conduct of the election, while assuring the people of their safety before and after the polls.

0: Niger State News, the executive governor of River State, Sir Siminalayi Fubara, has approved the implementation of the new salary structure for all staff of River State-owned tertiary institutions with effect from the year 2026. The Honorable Commissioner for Education, Peter Azuwago, made this disclosure during a familiarization visit to the Ignatius Ajuri University of Education, Rumolumeni, Port Harcourt. The Education Commissioner stated that the visit, which held at the Postgraduate Hall of the University, was aimed at listening to stakeholders, understanding the realities on ground, and exploring areas of closer collaboration between the River State Government and the University for the benefit of the people. He explained that the payment of the new salary structure and arrears will commence as soon as funds are released by the River State Government. The implementation is in line with the 2026 federal government ASU and SANU agreements to improve welfare packages and ensure industrial harmony. The upward review covers the consolidated university academic staff salary structure and the consolidated tertiary institution staff salary structure, as well as improved allowances and other benefits contained in the agreements. In another development, the River State Government has announced plans to commission 10 projects from Monday next week. Secretary to the River State Government, Dagogo Wokoma, made the disclosure at a media briefing today, saying the commissioning activities will run from Monday, August 17, 2026, through Monday, August 31, 2026, starting with the Buguma Degema Abonima Road, Asari Toru, Degema, and Akuku Toru local government areas.
1: Of commissioning of people-oriented projects by His Excellency Sir Siminalayi Fubara is about to commence. These commissioning activities will run from Monday, August 17, 2026, through Monday, 31st, 2026. The following projects will be commissioned Monday, August 17, 2026. We'll be going to Buguma, Degema, Abonima Road, Asare Toro, Dega, Akoto Local Government.
0: Dagogo Wokoma also listed other projects to be commissioned by the governor.
1: Eki Afara, Umba Road, Eshe Local Government, Captain Eleshe Amadi Polytechnic. Actually, we have two projects there. Telele, Egbeda, Omo Okodua Carriageway. That is Ikwere, Emwa, Onega. The new zonal hospital, Omo Oko, at Omo Oko there. Oma Dele. Internal roads, we have 11 roads there. Ikwere, we have Air Force Base Runway, that one is in Port Harcourt here. We have Agua in Dele, Road and Bridge, that in Dele, MOA local government. New Neuro Psychiatric Hospital and New General Hospital. So there are two projects there. Then the 10th day, which is 28th of August, we are going to Boni. We essentially commission Boni National Grammar School.
0: The SSG added that projects scheduled for commissioning are tangible evidence of Governor Fubara's unwavering dedication to transform our communities and address the developmental needs of our people. According to him, the projects also underscore the administration's determination to ensure that governance translates into meaningful and measurable benefits for every citizen across the 23 local government areas of the state. And now to security and safety, the River State Government has set October 31 as the deadline for commercial vehicle operators to paint their vehicles in approved state colors as part of measures to curb rising cases of one-chance robbery in the state. The Permanent Secretary, Ministry of Transport, Vera Samdike, announced the deadline during a stakeholders meeting with transport unions in the state. The meeting focused on transportation operations, safety and compliance with government policies. The Permanent Secretary, Ministry of Transport, maintained that enforcement will begin on the 1st of November, adding that the measure is aimed at making commercial vehicles easier to identify and helping to curb the one-chance robberies. The transport unions had initially appealed for enforcement to begin on the 1st of January next year, saying operators need more time to comply because of the current economic situation and the rainy season. Following deliberations, the government moved the initial September deadline to the end of October. State Chairman of the National Union of Road Transport Workers, Boma Tom George, says the transport unions are ready to comply with the government's directive. Still on security, the River State Police Command has arrested 18 suspects and recovered 47 firearms, 102 rounds of live ammunition, and 12 stolen vehicles during various operations conducted between June and August 2026. The Commissioner of Police, River State Command, CP Olubenga Adekwaju, disclosed this today during a press briefing at the command headquarters in Port Harcourt. The CP also said three members of the gang that attacked police officers on stop and search duty in Alu on June 29, 2026 had been arrested.
2: I'm glad to inform you that operatives of the Violent Crime Response Unit, VCRU, and kidnapping of the command have arrested three members of that gang. They are one, Madu Abuchi Emeka, 34 years. The gang leader, known as Dr. Wonchinepu Owo, 42 years, and Kamachi Joe, 28 years, who is their amora. During interrogation, he confessed and led us to the hideout at their hideout at Omogwa. We recovered the two stolen AK-47 rifles from their hideout. We are still on the trail of the fourth suspect, which very soon will get arrested.
0: Adekwaju, during the briefing, also disclosed that five members of a suspected kidnapping syndicate were arrested in Oyibo local government area.
2: On kidnapping, we arrested five members of a kidnapping syndicate in Oyibo local government area. They are one, Ezekiel Emmanuel, 44 years, male. Chukwuma Mbanefo, 51 years, male. Nicola Dala, 65 years, male, and two others. They confessed to carrying out kidnapping in Komkom Railway, Obema, and Afan community. Further to that, on the 27th July 2026, we arrested two more suspects from the same network. One, Anele Ogbogu, 35 years, the gang Amora, and Kenneth Keke, 38 years. Exhibit covers including one AK-47 rifle and one SMG rifle.
0: Our correspondent Orwell Enner reports that the Commissioner of Police, Olubenga Adekwaju, further cautioned that River State will not be a safe haven for criminals, adding that the police are working closely with the military, Department of State Services, Nigeria Security and Civil Defense Corps, and other stakeholders to improve

0: to open fire on the officers. He also said it was his first time of indulging in such crime. Madarabuchi, who said it was his first time of indulging in such crime, disclosed that they usually collect between 1 million and 2 million naira as ransom from kidnapped victims.
1: Kidnapping. So as we carry the victim now, they go drop. We don't drop the victim on our way coming back. So we can't see police for road. As we just they come, they can't advance our motor. So we don't get any option than to come shoot. So two can die. We can't come down from the motor, can't collect their gun. The two gun, put inside our motor, can't go.
0: Another suspect, Audu from Edo, who was arrested on allegations of kidnapping, denied the allegations. He, however, confessed that as an ex-soldier, he wears military uniform to carry out his logistics services business so as to get unfettered access on the road.
2: Oga, I know I was an ex-soldier, I had some problem. So I didn't do logistics service and I did buy kerosene, they sell and diesel. I know the thief moto. This moto, when they recover for my hand, for my compound, where I buy them, all of the paper day. And I know where I buy them. I know the car link. I don't tell them, make them carry me go there, make I show them. They got to my house. I was already driving out. I did not know. Suddenly, then the area was very lonely. Suddenly, I saw people with arms. So in my way to drive out now, among the people now fired me. I don't know. I did not know they were even police. That was how they arrested me. So since 2018 till this time, I've removed my hand from doing anything illegal to have peace and have it more in abundance.
0: In the meantime, the Wisabari Bani-led National Youth Council of Nigeria in River State has hailed the return of peace in the state after the prolonged political crisis. Wisabari Bani, at a press briefing, expressed confidence that the return of peace amongst the political gladiators in the state would propel the needed development in River State.
3: Welcome with great optimism the peace that has returned to River State. The ability of the political actors to put the interests of River State above personal and political differences deserves commendation. We are particularly encouraged by the renewed atmosphere of cooperation between the executive and the legislature.
0: He further passed a vote of confidence on the political leadership in the state. Our correspondent reports that the youth leader, Wisabari Bani, also called for the appointment of a commissioner for youth in the state in order to coordinate and pilot the affairs of youth in the state, amongst other demands. In other stories, the chairman, National Youth Council of Nigeria and River State, Chimene Mwolu, has called on students of Ignatius Ajuri University of Education to shun cultism. Wolu, in an interview, said it is obvious that the school management no longer has the capacity to contain cultism in the school, while urging security agencies to beef up security on the campus.
4: Is that they should shun cultism. Now, why the students are involved in cultism, that is what I cannot tell. And we are calling on the secretary of the school, River State Government, and Commissioner of Police to please put an end to this. It means that the school cannot even handle the insecurity in the school. So it is right time the government of the state comes in.
0: The chairman, National Youth Council of Nigeria and River State, Chimene Mwolu, also announced plans to empower 10,000 Rivers youths with different skills.
4: It's just 10,000 youth skill acquisition program. Modalities and plans for this program has already been made before now. So just to kick off the program, this program is being put in place to change the narrative that River State youths are not lazy. We are hardworking people, we are innovative, and we are intelligent. So we want to bring out the best out of River State youth.

0: Rivers, are you ready? The big one is coming to Port Harcourt, South South, Nigeria. The Rivers Dialogue. Keynote speakers, Professor Joash Amobitan San, INEC Chairman, Nigeria. Malam Lanre Isa Onilu, Director General, National Orientation Agency, Abuja, Nigeria. Date, October 20th, 2026. Time, 9 a.m. The Rivers Dialogue. Anticipate. Powered by the newsroom, Megalectrics Limited, Port Harcourt, operators of the Beat Classic and Niger FM. And now, foreign news.
1: Zambia's Electoral Commission has suspended the counting of votes from Thursday's presidential and parliamentary elections over alleged attacks on polling staff. The authority said the process will be halted with immediate effect nationwide as it expressed concern over reports of violence that had resulted in the theft of marked ballot papers in ballot boxes. Zambia's incumbent president, Hakainde Hichilema, is seeking a second five-year term as Brian Mundubile is the main opposition candidate among 13 challengers. The Electoral Commission, in a statement, said it would review the decision to suspend vote counting within the next 24 hours.
0: And now, sports news.
1: Former Premier League champions Leicester City has been put up for sale by the club's Thai owners. Just 10 years after their fairy tale Premier League title triumph, Leicester will play in English football's third tier for only the second time in their history this season. The Foxes, who won their first FA Cup in 2021, have endured a dire period featuring successive relegations from the Premier League in 2025 and the Championship in 2026. Reports say Leicester's Thai owners, King Power, run by the Ayawat family, have commissioned a leading U.S. investment bank to help find a buyer, with the club's assets set to be listed at more than £200 million. Recall that the King Power bought Leicester City in a £35 million deal in 2010.
0: Over to Anna Timmen News.
1: Entertainment, Nigerian singer Ira Starr has released her third studio album today, titled Stargirl. The 16-track project features Nigerian Afrobeat stars like Wizkid on a track titled Gimme That and Rema on a track titled Who's That Girl. The album follows her debut studio album, 19 and Dangerous, released in 2021, and her sophomore project, The Year I Turned 21, which was released in 2024. Now to end the news, a recap of the major stories making the headlines. WAEC defends 2026 examination results, dismisses social media claims. Governor Fubara approves implementation of new salary structure for tertiary institutions. Governor Fubara to commission new projects next week. On the foreign scene, vote counting suspended in Zambia over alleged attacks on polling staff. And in sports, Leicester City's owners put club up for sale. Kindly send your eyewitness reports to our news desk via WhatsApp on 0906-552-8838. The news was edited by Justice Harrison. I am Sonia Edwin. Thank you for listening. Have a good evening.
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0: Nicholas, are you ready? The big one is coming to Port Harcourt, South South, Nigeria. The Rivers Dialogue. Keynote speakers, Professor Joash Amubitan San, INEC Chairman, Nigeria. Malam Lanre Isa Onilu, Director General, National Orientation Agency, Abuja, Nigeria. Date, October 20th, 2026. Time, 9 a.m. The Rivers Dialogue. 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
3: Do well to do that as I take you around the city of Port Hackett. And let me let you know, it's chucked. Today's Friday, so you know how it is on Fridays. There's almost always traffic every and anywhere. So let me let you know this for free. Now, places like Stadium Road is packed and is jammed from what I can see here. And also from, what's the name of this place? From Pleasure Park, yeah. There's interestingly traffic from that particular route, from Pleasure Park down to Rumola Road, and also people going towards Captain Elisha Amadi Polytechnic axis as well. Yeah, there's also traffic at that junction, and also there's traffic almost on and off the flyover. I don't know why that is, and also there's more building up leading down to GRA. I beg your pardon. Yeah, that's leading down to Rumola Road itself, and down to what's the name of, oh my goodness, why am I forgetting? Yeah, forgive me for not remembering. Okay, let's move on from there. All right, and down to places like Tombia as well. There's also traffic on Tombia from what I can see here. And now if you're coming from Tombia down to GRA along Aba Road, there's traffic there as well from what I can see here. Down on just beneath under the flyover, there's traffic there. But if you can want to escape that, you can just take, you know, the flyover and go your way. And going to places like Izimbu, also down to linking it down to Stadium Road. There's also a little traffic on one side of the road. Now, Kensarewa Road as well. There's also traffic there from what I can see here. Now, leading down to Aba Road, there's also traffic there from what I can see here. And earlier on Old Aba Road also, there's also traffic on Old Aba Road. Some part of Old Aba Road, that's if you're coming from Market Road. Yeah, trying to link it to Rumola along Aba Road, there's traffic there from what I can see. And down to Artillery, there's traffic at Artillery from what I can see here as well. And it's quite heavy from what it's stating here. Also on Okpara Road, there's also traffic on Okpara Road from what I can see too. Oh my. Woji is also packed. Some part of Woji, beg your pardon. Yeah, almost all part of Woji, forgive me. Yeah, because it's looking really, really, really bad on Woji axis. All right. Let's go to your messages and see what you have for me. And this one says, good evening, Mal. How are you doing? I'm well. Just please play Your Idol by Saga Boys from K-Pop Demon Hunters. And Over You by Boy P. No traffic here. Thank you. No traffic here is where. All right. So I say, good evening, Beat FM. I'm Faith texting from Raywell, and there's no traffic here. Please play for me Push to Start by Tyler. Let me see if I can see that. Yeah, I'll be sure to play that for you if found. Okay, keep it coming. 0808-548-5999. Okay? 0808-548-5999 is the number to dial right in here. All right, let's go back to great music. My name is Miles. This is the Beat 989.

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0: Instead of B99.9, hello, good evening.
1: Hello?
0: Good evening. All right, good evening to you. What's your name and where are you calling from?
1: I'm calling from Numa.
0: You're calling from where?
1: Stadium Road.
0: You're calling from Stadium Road?
1: Yes.
0: Okay, please, I would like you to speak up, eh? Thank you.
1: Timaya. Life on Agaga.
0: Okay, all right, no problem. I'll see what I can do with that. But what's the traffic situation at Stadium Road? What's the traffic situation at Stadium Road? Is there traffic?
1: Okay.
0: Okay. All right, no problem. I'll be sure to see to your request. All right. Okay, bro. Thank you very much. All right, there you have it. From an unnamed or an unidentified caller who said it's raining at Stadium Road and there's a little traffic there from what he said. Okay, no problem. I'll be sure to push play to your request. All right, I've got another here. This one says, hey, Mal, there's a little traffic here at Rumola. Oh, okay, I mentioned that earlier. It says, please play for me Fresh by Vic Tony. Okay, I'll be sure to push play to that for you as well. Keep it coming. The number is 0808-548-5999. Okay, 0808-548-5999. Coming at, 6:15 is Sports Extra, and Testimony will be here to give us updates in the world of football and also the world of sport. My name is Mal. It's the Beat 99.9.

0: 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It's all about the music. The music.
1: Who are we? We are the frequency that brings you the tip-off in basketball. The play in cricket.
2: Oh, it's a comfortable catch.
1: The flick-off in hockey. That takes the light out in Formula One and produces the punches in boxing.
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1: And not forgetting the kickoff in football.
2: Absolutely glorious from Arsenal.
1: And a little extra, extra. 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

0: right, hello and welcome to Sports Extra on the Beat 99.9 FM. My name is Ikyo Annabelle and I'll be on the driving seat for you today as we dissect everything revolving sports. But I won't be doing the show alone. I'll be doing the show with Testimony Agi. Testimony, welcome to the show.
1: All right, Annabelle, good evening and welcome to Sports Extra. As you can tell,
2: it's like the ever busy and ever exciting world of sports. We have a lot to talk about this evening. Thank you for having me.
0: Yeah, you're welcome. We have a lot to talk about and we'll just jump right into it because a lot is happening on the Nigerian front and that's where I'd like us to begin. Because for the Super Falcons of Nigeria, their record of appearing at every edition of the Women's World Cup since the tournament began in 1991 has officially been punctured. Now, it happened because on Thursday night in Casablanca, South Africa's Bayana, of course, defeated Nigeria by 2-1 to effectively extinguish the country's slim hopes of qualifying for the 2027 Women's Cup of Nations. Now, remember that, the Women's World Cup, I beg your pardon. So now remember that, of course, the Super Falcons got exited by Cameroon in the quarterfinals, so they did not make it to the semifinals, which would have, of course, given them an automatic qualification. But they had a slim chance, and that was through the same round that the Super Eagles of Nigeria filled in. But, you know, a lot of Nigerians hoped that they would be able to play against South Africa and qualify to the Intercontinental Playoff. But unfortunately, that wasn't the case. Testimony.
2: Quite sad how Nigeria have been at the Women's Africa Cup of Nations. You have to look at what happened last year. They won the tournament. Surprisingly, they were losing by 2-0 in the final against Morocco. And they came back from behind, won that one. And we are hoping, based on the quality of the Super Falcons, what the team would have been able to do at this edition. They lost in their first game and people were like, okay, maybe

0: that's a bleep, and maybe they'll recover and go through to the next two around. They beat Egypt, they beat Zambia, and of course they made it to the knockout stages only to meet Cameroon, who beat them by a lone goal, 1-0. And of course, their chances of picking an automatic ticket for the FIFA World Cup next year in Brazil was extinguished. And of course, they had another chance to follow the back door and maybe go to the Intercontinental Playoffs and go to the World Cup. But of course, it wasn't so, because South Africa were more prepared and more determined yesterday to make sure that Nigeria are not into that particular window as it concerns qualifying. It's really sad what's been happening with our women's football and sports in general around Nigeria. The administration of sports, I think it has really fallen below expectation, what people expected of those manning the affairs of everything that concerns sports in Nigeria. And it only gets worse from this place if proper preparation is not being done for the club, for the country.
1: Yeah, speaking of proper preparation, but we'll just stick to the Super Falcons still. Just to quickly touch the goalkeeping department. Now, if you look at the game against South Africa, it was the goalkeeper, Caitlin Swart, who put up a very interesting and heroic showing, just like even with Cameroon. Now, you look at Nigeria in terms of goalkeeping. You see the fact that Chiamaka Nnadozie has not been having the best of tournaments. And we have two other goalkeepers who can, you know, who by right are supposed to be able to replace Chiamaka Nnadozie, but we did not see any of such changes, you know. There's a difference between having depth and having numbers. What do you make of the goalkeeping situation? Do you think it would have been something that would have helped Nigeria move forward if Coach Justin Madugu was able to probably bench Chiamaka Nnadozie like the South Africans did by benching and delayed Lamini?
0: That's why if teams perform poorly, the coaches usually get the sticks, because they make the very calls. Difficult calls. Yeah. And at this case, you want to say he believed in the fact that Chiamaka Nnadozie, with the experience she's had, with the performances she's put up for the Super Falcons, she can be able to woman the post for the Super Falcons of Nigeria. But unfortunately, we didn't really see that. We saw what happened in the game against Malawi. We saw what happened in the quarterfinals against Cameroon. Most of those goals were goals that could have been easily avoided based on the standards of Chiamaka Nnadozie. But Justin Madugu couldn't make that call. Maybe he felt very comfortable that Chiamaka woman in the sticks for Nigeria would actually change things. But unfortunately, this is where we are, Annabelle, this evening. And the Super Eagles, the Super Falcons are not going to the World Cup.
1: All right, unfortunately, this is where we are. But let's take a listen to what Coach Madugu had to say after the Super Falcons exit.
2: I have to apologize to Nigerians over our inability to make it to the World Cup. We are very sorry. It was not our intention. We came, did the best that we could, but our best was not good enough. And we're very sorry for that. And we take full responsibility for everything that happened. There can always be a next time. I'm sorry. We came into the game determined to make sure that we give it our all and try as much as possible to win. From the way the ladies played, they gave it their all too. We had chances. Still, the conversion was another problem. And we made some little errors at the back. They capitalized on that, and they got the goals that they also got. It is something that we really regret and feel very sorry about, because it was more of individual errors in terms of decision making that accounted for what actually happened.
1: All right, now testimony. You've heard Coach Madugu there. He said individual errors accounted for what happened. And, you know, we just talked about the goalkeeping department. But not to dwell much on this, just what do you make of Coach Madugu's assessment? You know, talking about the individual errors, apologizing. A broken glass cannot be fixed.
0: In jobs like this, you can't apologize your way into forgiveness, because the Nigerian community are not really happy with what happened with the Super Falcons at a Women's Africa Cup of Nations. The most interesting thing is the fact that they didn't qualify for the WAFCON, the World Cup, which I think is one of the issues why people are talking so much about this. It's not just the performance. If you had lost maybe in the semifinals or maybe in the final, it is understandable that, okay, you went as far as that particular position, maybe getting that automatic World Cup ticket. But none was the case for Nigeria, as they are missing yet another World Cup for the first time in a long, long time.
1: All right, missing the World Cup for the first time in a long, long time. Now, still sticking with the women, but moving over to basketball for sake of time. The Zenit Bank NBBF Women's Basketball League opens up in Lagos and Jos on the 16th and 17th of 2026. Now, it's fresh excitement because Real Aces are switching to the Savannah Conference, switching from the Savannah Conference, of course, to the Atlantic Conference. And then we have new people, new clubs also joining the chase for, you know, the title. And those will be the Victoria Queens and also the Aso Sky Queens. And then we have an opening blockbuster to expect when defending champions Dolphins face Deep Waters on August 16th at the National Stadium in Lagos.
0: All right, the league, the women's league, as you can sense, basketball has always been an exciting one, Annabelle. We saw last season it was Dolphins who won the league, and they collected it from MFM after they've won it back to back. So the men's league is currently on hold, and the women's league will begin this weekend. So we'll see what happens. Let's see who wins this particular one. Will Dolphins defend their title, or should we see the new girls on the block, Aso Skyhawks, who themselves have the men's team in the men's category? I think it has been quite an exciting season so far for both the men's and women's basketball. Even though the women's league haven't tipped off yet, but I think we're expecting excitement. Remember, one of the conferences will be played in just the other in Lagos.
1: Yeah.
0: So we'll see what happens as it concerns the MBBF Women's League for the season.
1: And there is a possibility of the league also being played in River State. So we look forward to not only seeing the men, but hopefully seeing the women as well. But still shifting our attention to European basketball, European football, I beg your pardon, because the Community Shield will take center stage on Sunday. Now, of course, it's the prelude to the 2026-2027 Premier League season, and it takes place on Sunday, the 16th of August. It will be Arsenal going up against Manchester City. So many things to talk about there. Of course, the Community Shield was founded since in 1908, and it's, of course, between the Premier League champions and, of course, the FA Cup champions, and it's going to be an interesting tie testimony. Arsenal up against Manchester City.
0: Of course, Arsenal, Manchester City in recent days, since Mikel Arteta switched from from the Manchester City dugout to Arsenal, it has been a competition he has been trying to master. And I think it is quite not something we've seen very, very long, where Arsenal win the league and it's Manchester City that won the FA Cup. But that's the case right now. Man City are the holders of the FA Cup. Arsenal are the holders of the English Premier League. And both will be meeting in the Quarton Razor on Sunday, as you can see, the oldest, one of the oldest club competition, the FA Cup. So we'll see what happens. Can Arsenal get one past Enzo Maresca? Or let me say, maybe Enzo Maresca winning his first silverware with Manchester City. We'll find out on Sunday.
1: Yeah, but for the last story of the show, still sticking with Manchester City, because this is quite the funny one, because Chelsea's deadline for clubs to bid €120 for midfielder Enzo Fernandez has passed, and they now expect the Argentine to stay. But what interests me is not even this, it's the fact that it is understood that City do not see this transfer as being over. Even if the deadline is over, they still think that Chelsea won the deal, and of course, if this deal goes through, it will be the fourth biggest football transfer ever.
0: Annabelle, if you look at the prize money, no disrespect to Enzo Fernandez, you understand why clubs are not throwing themselves at Chelsea trying to get the services of Enzo Fernandez. Enzo Fernandez is a fantastic player. Right from when he was bought from Benfica, people expected so much of him, but we've seen him at Chelsea the last 2-3 years, and he hasn't really been that player who would say, okay, this player is worth the money he was bought for during that time. Because if you look at what Chelsea wants right now, they want over £120 million, and I think it's quite... for some clubs right now, it would be quite abominable for them to throw that money to get a certain Enzo Fernandez from Chelsea. Maybe Chelsea maybe lower their asking price. Maybe they'll see suitors coming for the hands of Enzo Fernandez. But for right now, I don't think any club will want to pay that much for this man.
1: All right, testimony. Since you said, speaking of, you know, throwing funds around, now this is also an interesting story, because Liverpool owners have agreed to sell around a third of the club to a consortium including Amazon founder Jeff Bezos. Now, this deal will see Bezos participate in an investor group of syndicates, which is led by Amit Bhatia, the son-in-law of steel billionaire Lakshmi Mittal, and until recently a shareholder in Championship club Queen's Park Rangers. And this feels like a totally new era for Liverpool in terms of funding, and which would impact transfers and renovations.
0: All right, a lot has changed at Liverpool. Management's changed and all of that. I think they're still trying to get maybe return to the side that we were 2 years ago, and maybe try to get things back in line. And I think with this new board of directors coming in, a new part owners of the club, I think it will change different things about Liverpool themselves.
1: All right, change different things for Liverpool themselves. But that's all we can take on the show today. Thank you, Testimony, for joining me.
0: My pleasure.
1: This is still the Beat 99.9 FM. Keep it locked.

0: and Jeanette, what is this way you dey buy?
1: Now oil we are going to use cook now.
0: Eh? Unbranded oil we dey put for box.
1: Something we na shikini money and it dey do me wella.
0: Hey, Jeanette, make you remember say I wolf dey run belle o.
1: Which one make I come buy?
0: Na Devon King's oil o. Na correct oil, fortified with vitamin A.
1: Na correct choice for me and my family.
0: Yes, na. You fit buy the one where your money reach and enjoy tasty meals.
1: True talk, oh. Thank you, my friend. I appreciate you, wella.
0: Na so, my correct friend. Devon King's, taste where they bring people together. You fit find them for any store around you.
2: Eagle One.

0: Janet, what if it is what you buy?
1: Now all we are going to use cook now.
0: Eh? Unbranded oil we then put for bottle.
1: Something when I shake any money and they do me well.
0: Hey, Janetty. Make you remember say I move the wrong belly.
1: Which one make I come buy?
0: Now Devon King's oil. Now correct oil. Fortified with vitamin A.
1: Now correct choice for me and my family.
0: Yes, now. If you buy the one where your money rich and enjoy tasty meals.
1: True taco. Thank you, my friend. I appreciate you, Wella.
0: Now so, my correct friend. Devon King's, taste where they bring people together. You fit find them for any store around you.
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0: Stuck in a carpool line? 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

I mean, who else would want to sing a song about Shaolin, if not somebody that knows how to throw kicks and jabs? Well, who am I talking about? I'm talking about no other but a big man himself, Shaye Vibes. Now, Shaye Vibes, I'm taken to social media to throw jabs at you-know-who, Hilda Bassey. Now, I'm going to read some of the tweets that were actually made out by this dude on X. Now, the one he did like 5 hours ago, he said, "I chop Hilda Bassey food one day. Now the same dapper give me. The food almost kill me." Then he went on to say that, "Now Hilda Bassey BBL, all of una catalog money they go. All of una they craze and una..." Then he be like, that was not enough. Somebody now said, "Make una collect food for a hand, he go over talk mine." Somebody said, "Make person help me log out of your account, I beg." Because what? How is this guy coming to say something like that? I'm very sure he's going to get a lot of backlash for this. Yeah? Oh my God. You know, one thing about this dude is that sometimes he just say things and, you know, he just says these things. And I be like, I don't get it. Why? Why are you saying this? Yo, you need to see the street was, you know, some persons come out to say, "Stop disrespecting the queen. We go cancel you." And yo, you need to see how this person was attacked. And oh my God, Shaye Vibes is actually, you know, saying a whole lot. Well, stick around as a B99.9. A great song is what we have for you. Ahead, Fisty West coming right up. My name is Mal.

0: this cook now?
1: Eh? Unbranded oil we then put for box.
0: Something when I shake the money and they do me well.
1: Hey, Jeanette. Make you remember say I move the wrong belly.
0: Which one make I come buy?
1: Now Devon King's oil. Now correct oil. Fortified with vitamin A.
0: Now correct choice for me and my family.
1: Yes, now. You could buy the one where your money reach and enjoy tasty meals.
0: True taco. Thank you, my friend. I appreciate you, Wella.
1: Now so, my correct friend. Devon King's, taste where they bring people together. You fit find them for any store around you.
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Davis, are you ready? 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

It's Friday, and trust me, we know how to turn it up right in here on the Hot Beat of Bracket. My name is Mal, and this right here is still the Drive Time Show. Last hour, yeah? And I want to say this to you, right? So, let me let you know this for free, that you see, you as a person can make your Friday a Friday. Now, why am I saying this? So I know a lot is actually going on, and some people be like, oh my God, I don't even have money to party, or, you know, I mean, you could just tune to the Beat 99.9. I mean, come on, yeah, come on. Great music is lined up for your listening pleasure. You heard Ballin' Forever by Dami Larry, and he got featured on that song by YC. And also we have the one before that, we have Udubodui Industry Machine, and also Sleek by Vic Tony. And still to come, we've got Fola Treaty Ride. We've got Majesty Lean. Oh my goodness, Udubodui Black. Come on, yeah. Where else do you want to be if not here? All right, so stick around. Don't go to where. It's the Beat 99.9. Great song. Line of your listening pleasure.

There's something about the song I really like so much. Wale and Odile, City on Fire is the title. It's the B9989, and this is where I tend to say goodnight to you. And big ups to each and every one of you that has, you know, been part of me on this particular show. So let's quickly check out what's trending on socials. Yeah. Hey. All right. I don't know if you all have seen the building that's collapsing. That's a particular hospital. There's a landslide that actually leaves a Unichem, a hospital building, suspended in Calabar. There's a video of it. And now people, tons of people have actually marched and rallied in Calabar for the governor or two to do something about it. All right, we also have Swagu is also trending. Gimme That is trending. Civic Education is trending. Why is it trending? Why is Civic Education? Nigeria is a weird place. I mean, the weirdest thing just tends to trend. You'll be shocked what could be trending in the next minute. All right, Joe Wizaza is also trending. Apparently, his father was kidnapped. And they were requesting for 700 million and increased it to a billion, according to what we got it. Now we're getting that Joe Wizaza is being blamed by his sister for the kidnap of their father. He said, you made people think we have money with your fake life. Please, we are swimming in debt. Oh, wow. Oh, my goodness. Now, so my brother Joe Wizaza's extravagant lifestyle is the cause of all this madness and why our father was kidnapped. Oh my goodness, this is getting crazier by the minute. Interesting. It's interesting how this actually went south. And well, if you want to see more, do want to follow us on all our social media platforms at Beat999PH. And also you can download the Beat Nigeria app and take us anywhere and everywhere you go. All right, do well, you know, to follow us and make us part of your friend. And don't forget, Club Radio happening next week, Friday. So stay tuned for that as well. If you want to get an invite, do also follow us at the Beat 999 PH. All right, my name is Mal. It's The Beat.

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Maybe you got me. 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

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Touch my watch, why you want to get dead? Yo, burn up your market. 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I don't know. When he asked in the interview room, I don't know. How many gal in the room, I don't know.

only run from Fed. Touch my watch, why you won't get dead? 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I don't know, I don't know, I don't know. When he asked in the interview room, I don't know. How many gal in the room, I don't know.